All right, slipping into some 60s boogaloo territory there. That was Roberto Rowena with his version of Sing a Simple Song. But a bit more funky and upbeat, that one, right? Before that, we had Innocente with Voodoo Shango. Very cool track. Tony Martel as well, a track called Hotshot. And the Cyril Diaz featuring Lord Melody with 8 Hours a Day. I want to thank some cats that have signed up during the PBS fundraiser. Now, they've... who we got here? We got Jenny from Moriac, a proud member to Down by the River. Thank you very much. We got Wendell from McLeod, a passionate member to the Breakfast Spread. Tez from Coburg, proud member to Jump in the Blues. Excellent show, Jump in the Blues. And Jeffrey from Kingsville, proud member to Rhythm Yard. Thank you so much. If you want to sign up during the Radiothon, you can do so. Head to pbsfm.org.au. You can sign up before the end of the month and be in the draw to win prizes. But the warm, fuzzy feeling of supporting community radio, keeping PBS on the air for another year, as I say, in the fight against crappy music. Shout-outs to Tiki TL, loving the tunes, shimmering around the kitchen while she's doing some dishes and a bit of housework. Thank you for tuning on in. Glad I could enhance the morning's chores, so to speak. Pepe Le Pew, loving the trippy beats I was playing before. Thank you. Merci to you too. And cheers to Pete Andrews, loving some of the obscure jazz Latin lounge from Nicky Roberts that I played a little bit earlier. Cheers, Pete. Thank you so much. And hello as well to Shawnee on the SMS line, loving the tunes, driving down from Warrnambool to a yoga festival. Nice one. May it be warming to your hamstrings. Hello as well to Tashin Fruit. I've said hello to you, but hello again, my friend. If you want to get in touch, 0400 03 1067, send us an SMS into the studio. Always love to hear from you. All right, we're going to be heading to India now to hear one of my favorite composers from the 60s and 70s era. This is actually a track released a lot later. Actually released in about 1988, so it's very rare you're going to hear music on this particular in this show from the 80s. But this is released by Bappi, and it's called Pyder Chaye. I hope I pronounced this one right, but it's a killer tune. Check it out.

Right, sounds it of the Dick Hyman Trio. The track was called Sleep. Before that, we heard from Ronnie Ross and a track called The Serpent. Good stuff. I'm going to do a bit of a gig guide at about 8:30. So if you're a local group that has a relevant gig, I've got a few things over this weekend. There is a lot going on, especially in the rock and roll world. But if you've got something more Ports of Paradise related, do send me an SMS in the next sort of 10 minutes or so, 0400 03 1067. If you've got a gig coming up in the next few weeks or so, I'll be happy to read that out on air. And I'll be thanking a bunch of our performers who help keep PBS on air as well. Before we do so, I'm going to play you a wonderful track now by Luigi Tenco called Il Mio Regno. Oh man, it makes me feel like ordering my favourite order of all time. 2 bottles of wine and spaghetti for everyone. Right on. Here's Luigi.

got a son.

0: All right, that's the sounds there of The Runaways, a track called Night Creature. Before that, we had The Ramrocks in there with On The Rocks and Luigi Tenco with Il Mio Regno in there before that. We're going to take a quick break and be right back. We'll do a bit of a gig guide and thank some performer members. Right on, you with PBS.
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Well, I hope this morning's tunes have been bringing you audio sunshine into your day. I've been enjoying bringing them to you. 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I believe there's still prizes running as well. But the main thing is that you support the station. Now, some performer members to thank. Angelo, performer from Reservoir. Faxman and the Crockpot Ensemble from Thornbury. Gavin the drummer. Josh Bridges, Jumpin' Jack Jordan and Friends. Leon Conway, Keys and Squeeze. Mark Morant. McKenna Pellegrosa. Michael Massey. Mick and Taz Fleming Hawaiian Duo from Camberwell. Hello to Minnie Mutt Grimace, who's a pet from Docklands. What performances do you do, my friend? Hello to Nikki Del Rey from St Kilda East. Skip Josh. Stucky. Hello, Stucky from Coburg. Susie Hull from Belgrave. The Agents of Reverb and Tijuana Surf. You can join that list and get your name read out each and every week. All right, there is so much happening around town, which is fantastic to see as winter kicks in. And this particular weekend, I've got a couple of gigs. I'm just going to check the SMS quick in case anyone's popped anything extra through. Nope. Okie doke. So, tonight, Friday, Trash Can, happening at Daddy Bar in Brunswick, DJ Cy Saxon and DJ Bama Lama with an exotic mix of trash and treasure spanning the 50s and 60s. It's always a good night. If you're out, you want some good cocktails at Daddy Bar. Cute, cozy little place. Good booze. And tonight, really good records. Get along to that one. Also tonight, McKenna Pellegrosa with Arabella and the Heist at the Punters Club. That's 9:30 tonight. That's free entry. Get yourself some stonkin' surf punk psych. That's free entry. Saturday, I have here the Tech Tech Ensemble, who always put on a wickedly quirky show, at the Quad Club. That's 345 Victoria Street in Brunswick. Kind of near past the Woolworths there, Hotel Railway and Los Hermanos, places like that. Tucked away, the Quad Club's a great venue if you haven't been there. Kind of David Lynchy vibes in the first bar, in the bigger band room. But get tickets via the Quad Club, Tick Tick Ensemble. That's Saturday night, Quad Club, Brunswick. Now Sunday, lots happening. We do have the Rocksteady Sunday at the Fitzroy Bolo. That's Sweet Vocal Harmonies, A Wall of Horns, and Fat Rhythm Selections. That hits you right in the belly. Celebrating Woman of Rocksteady. We're talking about greats like Marcia Griffiths, Phyllis Dillon, Joy Landis, the Ebony Sisters, and Hortense Alice, to name only a few. You'll find some originals on the set also. Come and do some Rocksteady. Pre-book tickets, only $15 or $20 at the door. I always say the best thing you can do is to get yourself a pre-sale ticket. If there's anything you can do to support the scene, buy a pre-sale. For sure. And it saves you money. So that's some great stuff happening on Sunday at the Fitzroy Bolo. Also at the Town Hall Hotel in North Melbourne. Ben Rogers, the Instrumental Asylum, has joined forces with the Secret Weapon. We're talking about vocal powerhouse Cora Brown. This is the Bad Bad Girl album launch at the Town Hall Hotel in North Melbourne. That's this Sunday. Releasing an album of blues rock songs and reverb-drenched instros. They'll be celebrating the release of the album Bad Bad Girl. This is this Sunday, 14th of June, at the Town Hall Hotel in North Melbourne.
The Future's Hammond Band will be opening a show with a scorching set of their old school Hammond organ, instro, rhythm and blues. So that'll be cool too if you're hanging out in that area. You want to go check that out? A big hello to Ben Rogers. And of course, the biggie. It boils down to this every year. The Megahertz versus the Rock Dogs with the Reclink Community Cup. If you don't have your tickets yet, do it. Tickets via Oztix. The Reclink Community Cup is set to kick off once again, bringing together the vibrant Melbourne music scene and the Rock Dogs and the spirited community of Triple R 102.7 FM and PBS Megahertz. For an epic day of grassroots footy and live music. This all raises funds, folks, to support Reclink Australia's mission of providing support and recreation programs for communities facing disadvantage and to improve their physical health, mental health and social connections. We've got live performances by Coffin with special guests Ambrosia Kenny-Smith, Crunchy Struts Boots Scootin, Kim Salmon's going to be there with the Smokin' Salmon, Oilu Dreamhouse is performing, as is Little Indie Darlings Public Figures. We've got Stella Donnelly and Kian and DJ Charlie Miller as well. Stack Day of Entertainment plus a whole bunch of shenanigans, antics and questionable football all happening at the Reclink Community Cup. Get along for that well-organised game of hot potato. It's such a good cause and such a fun day. Who's going to win it this year? Oh, baby. I'll see you there. Get your tickets via Oztix. Okay. Let's go on with the tunes. Oh, we've got another gig coming through. This Saturday, Armor Andino, presented by Fonda Collectiva.

The Bendigo Head to Health with Maria Pena and No Docs Collective, also DJ Andex. Cumbia for Days. Hey, that sounds great. Get along to that. The Bendigo Hotel this Saturday. Amor Andino. Check it out. All right. Shout out also to... I want to shout out to Andy. Painting... I'm not sure who's mentioned this, but this is a shout out to Andy, who's painting his little Chilean heart out this morning. Ah. Everyone's painting and building. You're little busy fraggles. Busy douches. Got just over 20 minutes of the show left today. We'll be getting to some sounds now. Of Pacho Galan and his Solstice Orchestra. Tune to PBS FM. Keep it locked and don't go anywhere. At the top of the hour, we've got Rhythm Yard coming up. All right, on with the tunes.

Well, we just heard the sounds there of Des Evergreens with Es Linen. That's the name of that track. Beautiful. Before that, we had Lalo Schifrin with the Danube Incident. And someone texted in, they thought, well, I thought it was going to be a completely different song at the start. That's true. That was originally released and by Lalo Schifrin and featured on Mission Impossible sometime in the 60s. And sampled, of course, fantastically by Portishead, released on the Dummy record from 1994 on their track Sour Times. Beautiful, eerie stuff. I've got some more people that have signed up to PBS as part of the 2026 Radio Festival. I'd like to thank a performer member, talking about John Dowler's Vanity Project from Abbotsford, signing up to as a performer to Radio City. Massive, thank you. And also a passionate member to Fang It, our man Rory. Mania Jamal from Grovedale, thank you so much. And also a passionate member to Passing Notes, Brenton Webb from Ringwood North. Thank you so much. And as mentioned, you can do so as well. pbsfm.org.au. It's always a good time to sign up to PBS, but now it's a particularly good time to do it. Yeah. All right, hey, I better thank some of the Friends for a Decade, Friends for Life, and business patrons who support PBS as well. I'm talking about our business patrons, Button Mania and Marabin, Make Badges Pty Limited, and Thomastown, and MVH Constructions in Greensboro. Thank you so much. Friends for a Decade, we got Andy Ondi from Glenroy, Bathsheba the Cat, Brendan Wright, Damien Robertson, the Robertson family, the Donahue family, Fruey's Flaming Pineapple, Gary

Mary Martin. Grajana from Pasco Vale South, thank you. Jejba Conkey. Janine Zimmer. Calvin Wheatley. Clima Kath. Leon Cameron. Lou Stewart. Mark Roberts. Martin Burke. Martin Butcher. Matthew Ward. Michelle Williams. Miss T.N. Helen. Who's a pet? Pascal. Paul Grover. Peter Hamilton Watt. Steve Davies. Got the Pointer Sisters, Schnitzel, Noodles, and Miso. Vanessa Samari and Venus Von Spoodle, the pet, all friends for decades. Thank you to our friends for life. Also, we're talking about Fiona Sora, Flaming Rhino, George the Jazz Cavoodle, Henry Kumar, Gene Rook, Malcolm Coburn, Patrick Kayser, Pete Tinsel, Simon Stringer, and Steve. And also Stevie J from Reservoir. Thank you. They're our friends for life. All right, and a shout out as well to Caro, who sent me a message on Instagram saying good morning, enjoying the show. Hello to you as well. Got but 5 or 6 minutes left. I better get cracking into this track because it's a long one and it's a good one and it's Atari and it's microtonal and all very cool stuff. This is the Don Ellis Orchestra. Track called Turkish Bath. Features Ray Neapolitan, that's his name. Ray Neapolitan, what a cool fucking name. Get that guy a martini. That cat's playing sitar on this. And I suspect we might run out of time. So I'm going to play this out. I'll say goodbye quickly at the end. But you've been tuned into Ports of Paradise today with the Knave filling in for Palmtree Paddy. He'll be back next week. He's just paddling around in regional Victoria today. And we'll have Rickall up next with the Rhythm Yard. Don't go anywhere. Here's Don Ellis and his orchestra, Turkish Bath.

All right, my friends, I got to get out of here. Stay tuned. You got Rick Howell up next with Rhythm Yard. I've been the Knave, taking you through Ports of Paradise for today for the last 2 hours. If you'd like to get hold of me, you can do so on the Instagram, which is just the Knave, Knave spelled K-N-A-V-E. And you can find out more details of what I get up to and my radio show that I do weekly on WFMU. See you at the Community Cup this Sunday. It's going to be a biggie. And if you're out and about tonight, I'll see you at Punter's Club. I'll be running around on stage with a distorted bass guitar. Take care. Keep it locked to PBS. Ka kite anō.

Greetings all, good morning and welcome to Ridden the Yard on PBS 106.7 FM. My name is Rick Howe and you were just in the Ports of Paradise with The Knave. You can always listen back to that one at pbsfm.org.au, or you can see him at the Punters Club as well tonight, I believe. But in the meantime, I'll be with you till 1 o'clock playing all styles of Jamaican music. I've got brand new World Boss Vibes Cartel. But just before I came on air, I heard the news from Jamaica that our dear friend, Stranger Cole, has passed away. The ska and rocksteady pioneer has been in hospital for about the last week at the University Hospital in Kingston, Jamaica, and his son has just said on social media that he's passed away. So Stranger was really special to a lot of us here in Melbourne. He came over here so many times. So we're going to be playing some music by Stranger later on in the program. But first, I'm going to kick off with a rarity here from back in 1982 from a group called The Visionaries. Audley Watson, Basil Gale, and Winston Dudney are the group that are The Visionaries. Check this rarity out from 1982 to kick off Rhythm Yard for

Yes, a reggae rarity from 1982 to kick off Rhythm Yard Live from the Wurundjeri Woiwurrung lands down here in the Kulin Nation. That one coming off the 12 Tribe of Israel label called the Orthodox label. And that was the backing band, the 12 Tribes of Israel, there with the Visionaries. Check this one out from Big Ute at the microphone stand.

Yes, coming off his Some Great Big Ute LP from 1981, that was Suffering by the great DJ, and this is the dub pioneer riding the melodica, Mr. Augustus Pablo, in a slightly different style here in a tune called Red Sea.

0: Just announced at the Northgate Theatre. 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
1: 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Rick Howe here with you till 1 o'clock, playing all styles of Jamaican music. We just had a DJ cut from Trinity. DJ meaning MC, the person that freestyles over the instrumental. And Trinity, one of the finest to do it. That one recorded with Gussie Clark called Going Forward. And number four, that the great melodica player, the dub pioneer, Augustus Pablo, with a Herman Chin Loy production. He was the really kind of groovy Chinese Jamaican producer that did some really nice soulful reggae in the early 70s. And we might hear another cut from him actually later on with Augustus Pablo. Nice to have so many people checking in on the SMS line. Hello to Lamington the Forest Cat and to Cobra Tiling Locked In and to 028-265-309 and to Audrey, Anna, Grace and Zali listening this morning at work. No doubt productivity is going up today. And 309 would like to know a little bit about that intro to the program each week, the sound killer. Yeah, man. So that's Barrington Levy. That's the artist. And he had a commercially released song called Murderer. But what you hear on the intro to the program each week is what's called a dub plate, which is where a singer records a special version of a song for a DJ so that they can use it in what's called a sound clash to cut down a rival DJ, because it's all about having the most exclusive records. And what could be more exclusive than having an artist record a unique version of a song for a DJ? So that's the principle. That's what dub plates are. And that's what you hear at the start of the program each week. Barrington Levy voicing a Rhythm Yard exclusive version of his song Murderer with the lyrics changed. Yeah, that's the idea behind it all there. Shout out to Doc in the carpet truck. He was first to check it. Oh, no, he wasn't actually. Tingers was first to check it. No, I've still got it wrong. All right, I'm going to go back now. So it was Paul from Southwaite Hi-Fi. Thank you, sir. First to check in. Tingers was second. And then Doc in the carpet truck. It's always one of those three loyal listeners, loyal texters. 0400-03-1067. That's the SMS number here in the studio. Coming in with a personal favorite of mine here by a singer called Cornell Campbell. He recorded this one in the mid-70s for the Jackpot label. And it's got his trademark Trusetto, aka falsetto styling here on the track called You're No Good.

Yes, what an absolute gem that tune is. What did you think of that? Cornell Campbell with You're No Good. There's been a few pressings of that one. Probably the best one to get these days is the one that came out of Dub Store Japan, but I was playing mine off the Jackpot reissue, which was actually done by Trojan Records, the superstar that is Cornell Campbell in Jamaican music. But this guy right here is far lesser known. He's called Don Prendez. Check this one out, a real reggae rarity from 1975.

Coming from back in 1975 on the Underground label, certainly an underground tune. Sound of Don Prendez. With Scabba Dooby Day on Rhythm Yard. And great to have so many people checking in on the SMS line, like the Hoy's Construction Crew. Happy birthday to Jack. Nathan and Trudy and Nelson are locked in down in Summers. Loving that Augustus Pablo earlier on. Who doesn't, man? Augustus Pablo got to be one of the top artists on this program. Shout out to Pooley's Shed Crew. And to Branko and Shrek and Benny. And that's a nice message from Katie and Indented Heads. Thank you. And Jeremy Steele checking in as well. 0400-03-1067 is the SMS number. And a big thank you to Kim Yang, who's just come in as a performer member to this very program. Thank you, Kim Yang. Looking forward to reading your name out for the next 12 months. In Warramunga, is that correct? Warramunga. Thank you, Kim Yang, and a generous donation on top. And I normally call him Philly Ubija Blunts, but he's back as a performer member. This is Philly Dr. Blunts. Thank you very much to Philly Dr. Blunts for renewing his performer membership for another year. And also to Ricardo Vietti, who is proud about Fiesta Jazz on PBS. I'm going to come in now with a Stranger Cole selection. As I said at the top of the show, his son has just said that he passed away in the University Hospital in Kingston, Jamaica. He'd been in there for about the last week. I'm not actually sure what the cause of death is. I only heard the news just moments before I came on air. But a legend indeed, a pioneer. One of the early ska vocalists who had enough hits and also introduced us to many other great singers like Ken Boot. But in no particular order, I'm just going to start off with some of my favorite Stranger Cole tunes. He's, of course, known for his pioneering work in ska and rock steady, but this one coming from the early 70s in the reggae era, and it's produced by none other than Lee Scratch Perry. It comes in real dark and cold. There's nothing quite like this record here. This is Stranger and Gladdy with The Conqueror.

Taken off the Wisdom label in 1973, produced by Lee Scratch Perry, a personal favourite of mine there from Stranger and Gladdy. Certainly not one of his hits. In fact, Stranger had kind of forgotten about that one last time I had him on the show here. When was that? It was only about a couple of months ago that we had Stranger over here in Australia. Once again, he touched so many people's hearts here in Melbourne because, yeah, he was a really lovable dude and lived a great and joyful life. So we shouldn't really be mourning today. We should be celebrating the life and times of Stranger Cole because he had a hell of an innings and he lived his life to the fullest right up until the very end. And I'm going to come in with a track now that he recorded in 1978. This was after he left Jamaica. He, of course, was raised around the Jonestown, Trenchtown area in Kingston, Jamaica. But he moved over to the Kensington area of Toronto, as many of the reggae greats did, including Jackie Mattoo, Leroy Sibbles. So he also did some great recordings with the Wackies label over in New York City, home to Lloyd Bulwacky Barnes, who is a favoured producer on this program. We love the rawness of the Wackies productions here in Melbourne, and Stranger coming in with a very cool

Stranger Cole from his North American era when he was living over in Canada, but recorded that one for Lloyd Bulwacky Barnes over in the Bronx in New York City from 1978. The time is now. I'm only going to play one more Stranger Cole tune for this part of the program because there will be many tributes to him, I'm sure, on PBS over the coming days and weeks. But this track right here seems like a appropriate tune to mark Stranger's departure from Earth. This one's called When I Get My Freedom by Stranger. Rest in peace.

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1: 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Rick Howe here with you till 1 o'clock playing all styles of Jamaican music. And we just had a very brief tribute to our dear friend here in Melbourne by the name of Stranger Cole, Wilburn Theodore Cole, who got his nickname Stranger because his mother said that he didn't look like any of his other siblings. Hence the name Stranger Cole with When I Get My Freedom There, a Bunny Stryker Lee production. I feel like lyrically that's a nice tune to play for Stranger as he ascends up to heaven. And before that was The Time Is Now from the Wackies label and At the Top, The Conqueror. Just three of my personal favourites by the great ska and rocksteady pioneer who passed away in the University Hospital, Kingston, just a few hours back, announced by his son on social media. And lots of people pouring in with love for Stranger Cole on the text line. Shout out to Carol in Hyatt, to Greg in Ormond, to Cez and Seb, to Jill, to Chris. Too many names to mention. Lots of people coming in with their love for Stranger Cole. Shout out also to Justin in the Reeslab. He is a first-time enjoyer of Rhythm Yard. That's great to hear, man. Love having the first-time listeners. So big shout-out to Justin on the text line. And if you want to get at me, 0400-03-1067. That is the SMS number here in the studio. I'm going to come in with an outstanding vocalist here by the name of John Holt. This tune was originally sung by Delroy Wilson, who is undoubtedly one of the finest singers in Jamaican music. So there's not many other singers that I would let sing this one in place of Delroy Wilson, but John Holt is one of them. This one is called No King. Check out his voice on this one. John Holt on

for the John Holt versions on both cuts. Can't say much more about an artist than that. What an incredible voice from John Holt there. But now we're going to move it into the early 80s with Don Carlos. This is when the drums and bass was brought forward in the mix in a rubber dub style.

John Holt doing his version of Rainfall, and there was also a Dennis Brown version of that. So how about that, people? Two tracks there, one from Delroy Wilson, one from Dennis Brown, but I reached

Yeah, Raw Production. Guess where it's from? I'll give you a clue. It's the Bronx, New York City. Lloyd Bulwacky Barnes on production. From back in 1977 on the City Line label, one of his subsidiaries. This is Jar Stitch with J.A. Woman. And before this was Sugar Minot with Rough Old Life. A classic on the Hitbound label from 1980. And at the top, Don Carlos with My Baby Just Loves Me off the Spread Out LP of Bunny Stryker Lee production from back in 1983 on Rhythm Yard. It's my pleasure to read out my performer members because the list has grown since Radio Festival. Thank you very much to Bass Tone and Attitude Adjuster, Big Sliz and the Puddingtons, Buttered Loaf, Dank Rhythms, DJ Fresh Princess, Dub Generation, Ernie, who I think should be Ernie D personally, but we'll check if we've got that one right, Hyper Global Hi-Fi, Indie the Selector, Interrogator Sound System, Leith Lynx, Michael Beach, Mick Dick, aka Krusty Dub, Modern Hypnosis, Montgomery Wombleburger, Richard Piper, Southwaite Hi-Fi, St. Ugel McBoogelstein, and please correct me on the SMS line if I'm saying this wrong, Sunny Elbow. And last but not least, Taka Manic, aka Slizdrek, aka Static Cleaner Lost Reward, aka M. I'd also like to thank my business members, Bark Homes, CRG Plumbing and Roofing, D-Day Pest Control in Geelong, Dryside Engineering, Hobson's Distillery, Hoy's Carpentry and Construction, Inner North Brewing Co., Cobra Tiling, Little Ready Wine, Melbourne Coins and Collectibles Co., Oshi, Power to the Max Electrical Contractors, Reef Flooring, Steve and Emily from Bankston Architectural, Supreme Green Landscaping, The Forest Brewery, The Northside Dentist, and last but not least, The Plumbing Don. Thank you all for your support, people. I'm going to come in here with another production from Herman Chin Loy, who I played earlier on in the program. He's the Chinese-Jamaican producer that was really groovy and funky and put out some very different sounding stuff in the early 70s. I played you an Augustus Pablo cut on this one a couple of weeks back, but this is the horns cut. Absolutely killer. This one is called the Middle East Skank.

a Studio One scorcher from 1972, Claudette McLean with Give Love Another Try. Following on from Sound Unlimited, that was the band produced by Herman Chin Loy on that horns cut you heard called Middle East Skank. Check this one out from the Heptones.

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1: Not a mouse. Well, the 45 in concert, them style gunman shirt, it just can't work. Now, mouse, well, you want him, I'm gonna tell him I never stop till the 45 smell him, I'm black, wearing I'm black, till I'm gonna call him, I'm gonna send him, never hang him, who tell him to me, I'm friendly. Now, mouse, here's the man I'm dead in. So what? Well!

Yeah, that's the Poor People's Governor, original bounty killer on the Stalag Rhythm back in 1996 off his My Experience album, that one called Gun Down. And right now on Rhythm Yard, we're taking it to 1991 on the Star Trail label. This is Cutty Ranks with This A Victory.

0: Yes, Cutty Rankin. In an early 90s style of the Star Trail label. And during the week, World Boss Vibes Cartel dropped his 19th album, God and Time, produced by TJ Records. As usual, I always reach for the sort of gun tunes or the deep voice Cartel tunes rather than any of his love tunes or anything like that. This one coming in with a very strong language warning. Cartel with enough authority as usual with the brand new tune, Big Business.
1: Yeah, yeah. Teacher.

Style. I don't wanna be poor, I just wanna be fly. God bless that we chant every time. What if we reach and I really

Yeah, that's brand new from World Boss Vibes Cartel, produced by TJ Records. That was Big Business, taken from his 19th studio album called God and Time. But right now on Rhythm Yard, we're going to take it back to 1977 for a rarity over in the UK. I've played the group Black Slate on Rhythm Yard before, but never Tony Mahoney going solo here in the tune called False Preacher, another reggae rarity here on

0: Yes, a very scratchy LP there from back in 1981. Apologies for the pops there, but that was Johnny Ringo with Golden Pistol, taken from his Woman, a Janelle LP from back in 1981. And it followed on from a real rarity from Tony Mahoney, who was the singer from Black Slate. That one was from back in 1977 with the vocal cut False Preacher and then the DJ cut. I don't know who that was. It's not credited. Maybe it's Tony Mahoney again. Not too sure. That one was called Burn False Preacher. Shout out to Claudia. Shout out to Shet. This one's my baddest artist on the planet right now. She goes by the name of Miss Leela Ike. This one's called Wanted.
1: Mama, your son, you wanted. Aye.

0: Yes, under Queen Leela, Miss Leela Aike with Wanted from back in 2022. And hold tight for original Buju Banton right here.
1: And the beginning.

Lord. Buju's been killing it since he got out of prison, man. He's back to his old best. And he's got a new album coming out in a couple of weeks, but I don't think that track will be featuring on the new album. That one was from last year by Mr. G Productions called Bad Boys and Police, following on from Miss Leela Aike with a non-album cut as well called Wanted from 2022. Linville Thompson is one of the great producers in reggae music, and he produced this one for one of my favourite singers, Mr. L. Campbell. It's called Ja Is My Life.

Al Campbell with Jah Is My Light, produced by Mr. Linval Thompson for his Thompson Sound label back in 1979. And this is definitely the best text I've had all day. I've got to read this one out. My rhythm is yard, Rick is live, Nick's in five. Love that, man. Although I've got to say, I'm actually behind the Spurs this time. For two reasons. One, I love Wemby. Cannot get enough of Wemby. I want the Spurs to win for that reason alone. But also when I've been watching the Knicks and seeing Jerry Seinfeld and other assorted Zionists courtside, I thought, you know what? I want the Knicks to lose now. I want those people to have a bad time. So go Spurs, baby. That's what I'm saying. And I also want to thank my patron members to this program. This list has been growing throughout Radio Festival. It's great to see. And it's my pleasure to read out just some of my patron members for you now. Alex Spyru, Andrew Munday, Anthony Langford, Anthony Watt, Baby Olive, Barry from Adelaide, Benny the Bright Doggo, Big Good Bud, Charlie Dove, Chess, Chewy, Christian Lee Archer, Dan Syke, Daryl Collins, David McKay, Doc in the Carpet Truck O'Connell, Fiona, aka Yona Neville, Grayson Zig the Dogs, Hamish, Hamish O, Jackie Sweat, James Forbes, J Love, JD, Jeremiah Rockwell, Jess Moretti, 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Mike Ryan, Nathan Nidri, Nick Sheridan, Nonny the Rude Girl Cavoodle, Patrick Worthy, Preston Panther, Rex Hancock, Riley Burke Clark, Robbie Forrester, Ryan Scarborough, Simon Peckish, Simon Warren, Stephen McBride, Steph Brow Camper, Stumpy Tail Scooter, Sunday Ramjet, The Magnificent Southern Scare Owls, The VCDCs, Tozzy the Tozman Hayward, Tyler Coolberg, and Vaughn Kotze.

And also my friends for a decade at Rhythm Yard, Alex Schultz, Devin Mariner, in memory of Graham Rowe, Jason Sebastian, Jonathan Boxhall, Leon Cameron, Pabs, Pascal Hejak,

had, I think, three releases, and two of them were on this riddim right here. So a very rare cut on the Don One label by Carol Shirley, who's going under the name of Roots for this particular track. It's called It's a Hit. This certainly was not a hit, but an underground banger. Love this tune from Carol Shirley, going under the name of Roots, with It's a Hit on Riddim Yard.

Yeah, do you recognise the rhythm? Absolutely killer. The Immortals did the original version. And this is Carol Shirley. Nice and raw, just how we like it at Rhythm Yard. And we've had some people come in as members to PBS during the programme today. Thank you to Michelle Stewart, becoming a proud member to Southern Style. And Unsound Boy is the latest performer member to The Blend. And thank you for that generous donation on top from Unsound Boy as well. And I've also had some more members come into Rhythm Yard during the week. Remember, you've got till the end of June to go into the running to win all the radio festival prizes. And some people have signed up today, in fact. Thank you to Jeffrey Yeomans out in Kingsville, latest proud member. And Woofing Woody, you know I love getting the pet members. Woofing Woody's the pet member in Blair Gowrie, a passionate member. Make sure you order your t-shirt small so it fits your dog. And also Lucille the Puss, another pet member, and up in Preston. Love it. Thank you, Lucille the Puss. And Andrew Lister has become a passionate member along with Mark Sanders. Thank you very much to you both. You'll be getting the limited edition

t-shirt in the post. And I think that brings me up to date with my new incoming members on the program. Thank you to my friends for life, Alex Lucille Buxton, Alex Bush, Dr. Ben Comerford, Craig Talbot, Dan Price, Malcolm Corbin, and Sasha Dimitrov. Also my platinum business member, Paulie from Darkon Architectural Lighting.

Well, that's almost it for me. I got time for a quick gig guide before I get out of here, and maybe one last selection, because Larry Quicksticks is going to be coming up next with Tomorrowland at 1 o'clock. Just to let you know what's going on. So tomorrow night, by the way, text me in 0400-03-1067 if there's anything I've missed, because I do often miss the gigs. I used to use Facebook for everything because it was the only one that really had the event pages and it was quite easy to manage, but it's become increasingly difficult to find stuff like that on social media now. So do text me in if there's anything I have missed. But tomorrow night, the 13th of June, Rudy Sound System is going to be stringing up at Bar 303, which is 303 High Street in Northcote. And it's free entry, featuring Dub Provider. So special guest Dub Provider joining Rudy Sound System for a 5-hour selection of the finest roots reggae dub, powered by Rudy Sound System at Bar 303. Free entry tomorrow night from 8 p.m. until 1 a.m. And then looking a little further ahead to the following weekend, Friday the 19th of June, if you haven't yet made the trip, or if you're local and you haven't been, you must get down to Suki Lounge out in Belgrave. It's a really nice venue. I've played there a couple of times, particularly out in the back room and the garden area. It's a really nice place, man. And the midwinter party will be going down next Friday night for Dub Side Down. You can catch Bakamuna, you can catch Lego, and you can catch Break the Chains DJ Ital Magnus, one of the finest selectors around. So those three will be on selection duties next Friday, the 19th of June, at Suki Lounge out in Belgrave for Dub Side Down. And then, of course, this Sunday is the Community Cup, but the following Sunday, I'm going to be doing a special gig for Johnny's Green Room. Now, Johnny's Green Room is in Carlton. It's on King and Godfrey Lane in Carlton. And it's going to be a bit of a takeover on the Sunday, the 21st. Stefanino Panino, who you might know from the cafe here in Collingwood Yards, where PBS broadcasts from, is going to be taking over the menu at Johnny's Green Room in Carlton, and I myself will be taking over selection from 12 p.m. until 6. So it's a daytime party on Sunday, not this Sunday, but the next. A daytime party from 12 till 6 with me on the decks playing reggae music all day, and Stefanino Panino will be taking over the menu. So lots of food, lots of drinks, lots of drink specials. And I'll tell you more about that next week on the program, but put that one in the diary. So the 21st of June, the takeover at Johnny's Green Room. I've only really got time for one more before I get out of here, because Larry Quicksticks is going to be coming up at 1 o'clock with Tomorrowland. So it is time for me to get out of here. I'll finish with one last selection here by Trinity, perhaps. And Larry Quicksticks up next with Tomorrowland. Make sure you keep it locked to PBS, people. I'll be back same time, same place next week from 11 a.m. until 1 p.m. Until then, in the words of Mr. Dennis Emmanuel Brown, if you can't be good, be careful.

0: 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Bad.
1: Time for one last tune before we get out of here on Rhythm Yard. We've got to do a dedication to Stranger Cole for the last one here. This has got to be one of my favorite Stranger tunes. I think this is the finest vocal performance from the ska era. It's Stranger and Ken Booth together with Artie Bella. Hold tight for Tomorrowland at 1 o'clock coming up with Larry Quinn.

Good afternoon. You're tuned in to PBS here on Tomorrowland. My name is Larry, filling in for Ed this week. Big, big thank you to Rick Howe for the last 2 hours of Rhythm Yard. If you missed that, you can check it out on the website, pbsfm.org.au. You can listen back to any of Rick's shows for up to about 6 months, I believe. In terms of today's show, I've got a mixed bag. Bit of dub, drum and bass, that sort of thing. Get into some electro, maybe a bit of booty bass. Just a bit of fun stuff for a Friday. If you'd like to get in touch, 0400-03-1067 is the number to do so. Love to hear what you're doing. This track we're listening to now is Up, Bustle and Out. This is the Tabla Talkin' dub.

Then get a knock, then get a knock, then get a knock, then get a knock, then get a knock, then get a knock, then get a knock, then get a knock, then get a knock, then get a knock, then get a knock, then get a knock, then get a knock, then get a knock, then get a knock, then get a knock, then get a knock, then get a knock, then get a knock, then get a knock, then get a knock, then get a knock, then get a knock, then get a knock, then get a knock, then get a knock, then get a knock, then get a knock, then get a knock, then get a knock, then get a knock, then get a knock, then get a knock, then get a knock, then get a knock, then get a knock, then get a knock, then get a knock, then get a knock, then get a knock, then get a knock, then get a knock, then get a knock, then get a knock, then get a knock, then get a knock, then get a knock, then get a knock, then get a knock, then get a knock, then get a knock, then get a knock, then get a knock, then get a knock, then get a knock, then get a knock, then get a knock, then get a knock, then get a knock, then get a knock, then get a knock, then get a knock, then get a knock

Right now we're listening to The Lab Rats, Give My Soul. Prior to this we heard from Bad Marsh and Shree with 130 Steps. And of course we opened up the show with Tabla talking dub. Gotta send some love out to Licky G Cha-Cha's and the Refi crew. Gotta send some love out to the Einar crew, and Rana, doing some solar farm drawings. And of course, Foreplay, Dom and Nick laying floors in Oakley. Much love. Gonna send some more love out to Joe Digby in Blakeowrie. A few others who have signed up in the last little while. Alex Spyrou, who's in Middle Park, has become a passionate member to Rhythm Yard. Rick will be very happy about that. Thank you, Alex. And Rana Mitra, who has become a proud member to Tiger Beats Elephant Grooves. Thank you so much.

0: currently have the Poets of Thought with The Rhyme Goes On playing in the background right now. Go send some love out to number ending in 984. Digging on this one. We're going to have a bit of a vibe change coming your way. And we're going to really shift things up a bit. First, we are going to hear from some of the people that are helping keep the lights on here.
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a brand new one from Will Hofbauer titled Flapjacks, taken from the Glep EP that came out 2 days ago. And prior to this, we heard from Jörg Kunning with X Tensa. Love the tracks that Jörg's been putting out. Very bleep bloopy, you know, if you are, what I'm saying. Was put onto Jörg from Oh Honey a couple of years back at Meredith, playing their Kylie remix. Hot stuff. Gotta send some love out to Mitch, aka Tidy Love from Jackson. And big respect to Mary on the text line. If you'd like to get in touch, 0400-03-1067 is the number to do so. Gonna come at you with another Will Hofbauer.

Yo soy Pellegrisso from Bad Tongue, the title of this track. Prior to this, we heard from Gerdo G with Sucker for Love. And of course, before that, we heard from two Will Hoffbauer tracks. Got to send some love out to Adriana Lazaridis, who's become a proud member to Audio Vitamins and thrown a generous donation on top. Thank you so much, Adriana. Also got to send some love out to

0: This track we're listening to right now is Closer to All Your Dreams, and it's the hybrid remix and the original from Rhythm Quest. Gotta send some love out to PWTD, sorry, DJ Shinpad. DJ and Dix. Sending some love to Yemen. Someone texting in, holy dooly. Also, some love out to Alex, who's having his 15th birthday and the school camp coming back from the Grampians. We're going to come back after some messages, but before we do, I better actually, while we've got some school-appropriate things going, we are going to have a blanket language warning for the next little bit as we get a bit nastier. You're on PBS.
1: 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Also in the calendar, Gojo, Bon But Not Forgotten, From The Jam, Drake Milligan, Ben Queller, Daya, and Weaned. Plus, The Pretty Littles, Mo Tamati, Umbe, Sunk Loto, and The Angels. 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

That last track, Ha Ha Ha, from Quizco, taken from the pretty brand spanking new EP Bound to Be, out on Energy Exchange Records. If you can, grab yourself a copy of that. It is hot stuff. As I said earlier, little language warning. About to shift into some G-Tech, G-House area.

Sending some love out to Ben on the text line. Driving to Jan Juck. Sending a lot of love also out to Rick. Happy Friday. What a treat. And number ending in 680. I hope you're having a really, really lovely day.

Her last track was Gerd OG, Illadelf, prior to that, Amadeezy with Boss Town Killers, and of course we opened up that bracket with Quizco, ha ha ha. This next track is from 1905, out of the former City Records label, one of my favourite labels for all things downright dirty. This track from the latest EP he's put out, But to Bite, this is

Got a shout out Nigel Thornberry and the new boat build. Much love to number ending in 815. Got to send some love out to Ed's awesome staff, Indy and Gab. Sending a lot of love out to Sim, number ending in 681. Holy dooly, a lot of love on the text line. It's very heartwarming. Yes, that last track that we have looped right now was All Right from 1905, as I said earlier, spelt A-W-R-I-G-H-T. Ooh, sending some more love out to Jared from Mondo Ritmo. And I'm going to send some love out to Soda, the effervescent one, a pet member who has become a passionate member to Mystic Brew.

0: that, we are going to come back after a couple messages. Don't go anywhere. You're on PBS with Larry.
1: Saturday, June 20, sees Glizzy's make their White Hart Bar debut. These top dogs will be serving up hot dogs from 2 p.m. till sold out. Before the buns, keep rolling with a stacked lineup curated by Dazed, Mackie, Wajira, Cuddles, Henny, and Jarman. The night also features Firework, a exclusive new live project from Horatio Luna. 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White Hart Bar, 2 p.m. June 20. 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

I want to take this time to thank some very special people here at PBS. PBS runs with a lot of assistance from volunteers, so I would like to thank the following volunteers for helping out, especially today and any other day they may help. A big thank you to John, Rock, Daryl, Lee, Muzo, Andre, Maria, Scott, and Justin. Thank you so much for all your help. It's much appreciated. Also going to send some love out to number ending in 663. Anyone here who is listening in, you're tuned into PBS. We're going to finish up with the talking for a little bit and get back to some dirty, dirty tunes. But yeah, send that love out to anyone volunteering anywhere, whether it may be on placement, as unfortunately so many people have to do, especially in the nursing or teaching industries. So much respect to you as well.

Alrighty, what I've been listening to, this right here is Snare XX Bass Agency. Prior to this was Mood Rich with Emotional Support, Gate 2 prior to that, and Computer Rockers, Computer Science, Lewis Lotto Edit. We opened up that bracket with, gotta send some love out to Edward Lineker in Greensboro, who has just become a proud member to Tomorrowland. Thank you so much.

so much. Edward also got to send some love out to... I'm heading in at 033. I'm heading in 335. I'm heading in 282 on the gorgeous sunny Inverloch Beach. Also sending some love out to Emil from Mooney Ponds. Thank you, thank you. And I'm going to send some, yeah, love out to Kate on the school pickup. But I will put a warning out that the next track might not be very school pickup appropriate. Just a heads up.

0: 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Well, I'm a big booty girls, drop that thing. Big booty girls, drop that thing. Well, I'm a big booty girls, drop that thing. Big booty girls, drop that thing. Well, I'm a big booty girls, drop that thing. Big booty girls, drop that thing. Well, I'm a big booty girls, drop that thing.
1: Another silly little one from 1905 from that EP I was talking about earlier. This

get on out of here. We've got about 10 minutes left of the program. But before I progress, I'm going to thank the people who subscribe or have memberships, if you will, to Tomorrowland. I'm going to start with the performer members. Thank you to Andy Hart, Bandicoot DJ, Caden DeWin, Chestwig 5000, Claddy, JK Rao, King Sally, Luke Savoir, Mch, or MCH, however you want to pronounce that. Now Always Fades, PWD. And of course, patrons here, Ben Rich, Dale Roman, Dan Semkill,

Hi, Eddie Pullen and Waz Keel, Kimberly Jane, Mick Shanty, Nick Jarman, Pepe Giuseppe, and Poppy the Pug, Ria Yacola, Sophie Schroeder, and of course business members here, Cinerary Contracting in Eaglemont, Ethical Clothing Australia in Fitzroy, Haven Store in Fitzroy, and Vinoshi's Beverage Shop in Ivanhoe East, and of course Friends for a Decade, Chip Mooney, Dan Corridon, Joseph Moon, 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

All right, we got time for about one more before Manchild takes over with the breakdown. Got to send some love out to all the people texting in, and to Daniel King, who has just become a passionate member to Tomorrowland. Going to send it out on a track, sampling a bit of Grand Theft Auto San Andreas. But yeah, prior to this, we heard from Bahamadia. My name's Larry. Thank you for joining me on this gorgeous Friday. See you soon.

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This is DJ Manchild, host of The Breakdown program each and every Friday. Big ups to Larry Quicksticks filling in for Eddie Fisher on the Tomorrowland program. Tomorrowland will of course be back next week. Will Ed be in the chair? I can't be sure, but either way, you know, we'll have some excellent coverage just like we do every week. 2 hours of funk-based music coming at you right about now. We're going to start off with a bit of jazz funk. Just looking over my left shoulder at the records I've assembled. I think it's going to be a fair bit of jazz funk kind of through the show today, but I've got a bunch of new records, a few new releases and new reissues, a few little local bits and pieces too. Ella Thompson's got a new one. We'll have to check that one out. We haven't played the new Cracker Tower record either. So we'll dig on that kind of thing in the second half of the show. Right from the top there, though, jazz funk fire from the organist Leon Spencer Jr. Coming out of Houston, Texas. Had a bunch of great credits. He didn't. The fire burned bright, but not for so long. His credits kind of ranged from 69, then by 73, when he'd put out his last record, that was kind of it. But he had a bunch of, you know, he played on a bunch of great records. He was on a bunch of the Melvin Sparks records, a couple of those Lou Donaldson records, Pretty Things. He was on that Rusty Bryant Fire Eater record. And yeah, by 1973, he was done. But he did leave us with four great solo records of his own. That was the second one, came out in 71 on the incredible Prestige label. So much great jazz funk came out on that label. And what a band he had on this one. Idris Muhammad, the man, the funky Muslim himself on the drums. Melvin Sparks, who we just mentioned, he was there. He was there on guitar. You got Grover Washington in there, Virgil Jones, Buddy Caldwell. And of course, Leon Spencer Jr. leaned the whole thing on his organ. The track we heard, a cover of the funk classic by The Meters, Message from The Meters, taking that one for a walk. Man, I love that. I love that track. Such a great version. I reckon the first little bit of the show, we're going to stick in that kind of vibe. Another one from Prestige and another one from the year 1971. We're going to Funk Inc.'s debut record from 1971, like I said. And we're going to go with another funk cover these guys did, hitting up the funk band Kool & the Gang. And like the message from The Meters, this one references the name of the band. This one, Kool is back. Oh, there you go. If you want to take this in, 0400 03 1067 with Manchild on The Breakdown, PBS.

Hi, this is Lonnie Liston Smith, and you're listening to DJ Manchild on The Breakdown, PBS 106.7.

Oh yes, getting very jazzy and very funky right here on The Breakdown on PBS. But hey, that's pretty much what we do each and every week. Starting off at the top there with Funk Inc. off their self-titled debut record from 1971. We heard their version of Cool Is Back, of course, originally by Cool and the Gang, recorded by Rudy Van Gelder. And as always, with a lot of the prestige records, liner notes, and it says he's supervised, but there's no production credit, so I reckon Bob Porter and kind of Rudy would have got together and put this one together. But it's got some great notes on the back about a little story about how Funk Inc. sent him their demo, and it blew him away, and he was like, who the hell are these guys? They went to Houston person. He was like, you know everyone in jazz, who the hell are these guys? He's like, I don't know who these guys are. And anyway, he was blown away, put out a bunch of their records. I think five or six they did with prestige. Always great stuff. Always getting played with The Breakdown too. After that, another guy's always getting played, Mr. Charles Kynard. Did a lot of his work on the prestige record label too, with all the crew. But this one, I think it's only a 45 to the best of my knowledge. Came out on Mainstream Records in 72. His little version of the, is it the Temptations? It's not the Temptations, the other one, Smiling Faces Sometimes. I'll have to work out who did the original of that. Is it Undisputed Truth or is it the Temptations? I don't know, but no doubt. I think it was the Undisputed Truth. I think that was the first one. Anyway, definitely written by Norman Whitfield, though. I'm pretty sure he was at the helm of both of those bands. After that, another absolute legend of the game, Weldon Irvin, which is that last track we heard there. I guess a little underappreciated in his time, but had so many amazing credits and so many things he did. Led Nina Simone's band. He lived with Donny Hathaway and wrote a bunch of songs with him. They were like college roommates together. He did a bunch of stuff with Freddie Hubbard, Houston person again, but just so many credits all over the joint for so many different things. Sadly, I passed away at the age of only 59 in New York, which was terrible, because he's starting to get his shine from all the hip hop sample cats, and Q-Tip, Mos Def were like getting around him and that. But sadly passed away in 2002, which is a great shame. The record we played there,

There was the solo record he did. I want it solo. It's his record in 1974. He put out In Harmony on Strata East. If you don't know, Strata East is a record label. A lot of great black revolutionary jazz music, which of course Weldon was at the forefront of. We heard the lead off track, Fat Mouth, written by the man himself. Sounding so damn nice. Hey, if you didn't know, we are still doing our PBS Radio Festival, kind of just the last little thing, you know. We did the 2 weeks where we had to tell you all about it. But you can still get in the draw to win all the prizes and, more importantly, contribute and become or even continue to be part of the PBS family, keeping great community radio on air and in the hands of the community, which is where it belongs. And a few people jumped on board during the week, and I have to give them a big shout out. In the draw to win all the prizes is Dave Walker from Riddles Creek, back again as a patron. Thank you to you, Dave. Thank you to John Charles from Newtown, a proud member of The Breakdown, as is Rowan Filer from Malvern East. Big ups to them. And brand new performer patrons. I think this might be the first time the Karate Boogaloo have officially been part of the list as Karate Boogaloo. In many other forms they are. So thank you to them on board. I forgot too, I hadn't played the Karate Boogaloo track. There's a new one came out a couple of weeks. I hadn't dropped it, and it's in the, I'd say it's in the bag, but it's in the USB that I stuck in the computer. So we'll definitely have to hear a little bit of our Karate Boogaloo and the associated friends around that funk scene in Melbourne. That's coming up in the last part of the show. But for now, we're going to have to continue with our jazz funk odyssey. As I was saying before, though, we are just finishing up the radio festival. And one of the things that has to happen after that is we have to process all those packs and get all the things that we promised out to our members. Of course, if you sign up, you do get your membership pack with the Easy magazine and some other little bits and pieces of stickers. If you do the Passionate, you get the other T-shirt. But we have to, of course, actually physically put those things into the envelopes and take them to the post office and send them to the people. And we can't do that alone. Again, we have to call in our community. And this week in the office, we have a whole crowd of friends helping us out, packing them up. So I want to say thank you to the volunteers in the office. Right now, of course, we're at Justin as ever there on the desk. Big ups to Justin. At the back, helping Mara out, we've got John, Rock, Daryl, Lee, Andre, Maria, Scott Plus, Justin, and last but not least, the man who I'm going to send this next track out to. A shout out to Artem Muzo, does a few fill-ins and such on PBS. So I'm going to go to the country of Turkey, of course. On Sunday, they're playing against the Aussies in the World Cup, but that's not the football match you should be going to. You should be going to the Community Cup, but we'll talk about that later. I'm going to play a bit of our Turkish jazz funk. This is Özdemir Erdoğan off his The Colour of My Country in Jazz LP that he put out in 1981. Let's hear the jam. This is my soul.

Oh, yes. Always confuses me. Is it truly the ending on that song? And yes, it was. With Manchild of the Breakdown here on PBS 106.7. Coming up towards 4 o'clock. We've almost done an hour. Where did the time go? Where did the time go? Where do we start? That's right. We started off in Turkey. 1981 was the year that Özdemir Erdogan, the good Erdogan, as I call him, put out the record The Color of My Country in Jazz, and we heard the track This Is My Soul. Pretty tough one to track down. Apparently you can't Shazam it either, I'm hearing. After that, we heard from the Japanese jazz fusion guitarist Ryo Kawasaki. LP he put out in 76. Got pressed around the world, just not Japan. This one is on the American press of RCA Victor. It's got a bunch of nice tracks on it. I think I usually had been playing the East Side Boogie when I first got the record, but just kind of delved back into it again recently. And there's a bunch of great things that I probably didn't appreciate. I've had this record for over 20 years, so I might not have appreciated quite as much back when I was a little bit younger, but now the whole thing speaks to me. The track we heard off that was Sometime. After that, another one in the jazz funk mold, we heard from Eddie Henderson, killer trumpet player, has a lot of great credits. I mean, yeah, just the things he played on Herbie Hancock records, Norman Connors records, all kinds of things. The list is pretty damn long, but he did a few solo records, and this is one of a couple that he did for the Blue Note Corporation in the mid-70s there. This one from 75 off the Sunburst record, we heard the Kumquat Kids right there, and a bunch of great players on that. Harvey Mason on drums, George Duke in there as well, Bobby Hutcherson, produced by Skip Drinkwater. Really nice record, and not too expensive if you can find it around. Not quite the same with that last one we heard there, but another one from 1976. It's the self-titled record from Stone Alliance. And for the all the Beastie Boys fans out there, we played Sweetie Pie, not sampled by the Beastie Boys, but name-checked by other Beastie Boys somewhere. I can't remember the exact lyric. I'm like Sweetie Pie from the Stone Alliance. Everyone knows I know I'm known for dropping science. That is kind of what we try to do. Drop a little science here on the breakdown. That one was written by the band's drummer, Don Alias, another incredible jazz musician with a bunch of great credits. But he played on Bitches Brew, for one. That's probably all you really need to know. But plenty of other great records he was involved with. A bunch of the Joe Farrell records, a bunch of the Chick Corea records, a bunch of the Norman Connors records in there for some Weather Report and Jaco Pastorius things as well. But he also formed that band with a few of his mates, Stone Alliance. That was the first one they put out, and a really great record, kind of calling in some of the kind of Latin and kind of Cuban rhythms as well. Dig it if you see it around. Shout outs to everyone hitting us on that text line. Hello, and shout outs to Celeste out there digging the Turkish jazz funk. And no, I don't think me and Muzo should have a baby. That is too frightening to even comprehend or contemplate. Shout outs to the Funk and Tylers as well. Hey, if you want to hit us up, 0400 03 1067. Let's go with a little, it seems like we're kind of traveling around the world at the moment to get our jazz funk fix for this Friday afternoon. So while we're at it, why don't we get over to South Africa, and another one from the same year as the Stone Alliance and the Eddie Henderson. Let's see what they were doing in South Africa in 1976 with Mac Mathanjawa. Send this one out to a man, Steve Allen. Often fills in with for Stanny Gomer, bringing his son a South African vibe to Stanny's program when he's away. And let's hear the track, Give Us More Love.

Ooh, I might just take this extended instrumental bit. Come back and say hello. It's been a minute. Played a few long ones there. Didn't realize how long this one was. Didn't realize how long a bunch of them were. Started off with that South African jazz funk jam, Mac Muthanjawa, Muthanjwa, I think. I'm not so sure. Anyway, from 76, we heard Give Us More Love. After that, off to Cuba with group FA5. Only on a compilation that Arietto did back in the day called Festival Nacional de Trabajadores. I don't know. Troubadours? I don't know. National Festival of the Troubadours. I think it's something like that. But yeah, not on their album. Just on the comp, which is good because it's a pretty cheap one to find around if you can. Track we heard, Ya Tengo Un Amor Verdadero. And I believe that

DJ Coco, regular visitor to these shores, put that on his Mr. Bongo box set that he did for Record Store Day earlier this year. So you can find a version of that out there with a bunch of other great tracks on there. Some killer stuff on that record. Which brings us to this one. Sort of French-Senegalese kind of crew. I think recorded in Canada. Dage came out of the French label L'Escargot in 1986. A track called Dakar. Didn't realise it went so long. I've got this on a I got sent this by BBE, who reissued this one. But again, pretty cheap record if you can get around it, if you dig it. Big ups to everyone hitting us on that text line, 0400 03 1067. Shout outs to Cal, digging the jams. A big shout outs to a few people who've got on board since we last chat, joined the family of PBS, put their money where their mouth is, became members. Big ups to Sophie Prestige from Northcote, now proud for the breakdown, chucked in a tax-free donation as well. Thank you to Sophie. Oh, Rex Stuckey, two of my favourite people, Rex and Stuckey. This guy must be a great person. Shoutouts to Rex Stuckey from Brighton East, now a proud member of Underground Love. Peter McNeil from Northcote, a passionate member to Flight 106.7 to Africa. Again, the passionate gets you the limited edition PBS t-shirt. That's the only way you can get it. Doesn't cost you much to upgrade from proud to passionate. Get yourself that t-shirt. And the Barrow Street Chicken Family, now a proud member of Soak. Anyone else? 0400. No, not 0400. That's the thing. 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Alright, let's get back for the vocal bit. We made a shot of the breakdown, PBS. Senegal, Quebec, Senibata, and Nongini,

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Oh yeah, it's getting spacey, getting freaky, getting local over here at the Breakdown right about now. Oh, the show is just winding up so quickly, it just keeps coming. Last time we were talking over the top of that Adage LP called Meeting Time. We had we listened to most of the B-side, Dakar, bit of a long one, so we didn't quite make it all the way there because we had to fit in another long one. Coming right after that one, local band Krakatau back again, finally putting out that awesome new record, Terra Ignota, just dropped on the Elations label, and as you heard, it is the PBS album of the week, so we had to get in. I've been meaning to play it for a while, and it just so happened that it slotted in right on the right week. We heard Birds of Passage off that LP. Big ups to the boys for getting that record out. Sounds fantastic. Available at all good local record stores, so make sure you get that. And you can see them around a fair bit at the moment, so make sure you do that. Shoutouts to Celeste, who texted in earlier. Delightful work on the design and layout for that one. Another one, again, designed and laid out by a friend of the show, Daniel Sutton, ex-member of the Cactus Channel, with out there doing his thing. And he did his thing that time for Henry Jenkins, a.k.a. JNBO, off his first solo record that he put out on the delightful College of Knowledge record.

record label. Just dropped earlier this year with all the family around him for that one. Of course, Hudson on the drums, Lena and Callum and Stucky and David and Lewis and all the crew. So shout outs to them, the friends of JMBO, of JBO and friends. I believe that record's actually already sold out. But of course, the thing you should do is head over to the band camp of JMBO and buy yourself a copy of the whole digital LP. I might just take this opportunity to say a few thank yous, namely to my performer patrons. And there's a whole bunch of new ones. So I have to slow down because I read the list for the whole year, and then by the end of the year, I've read it so many times, I'm like on autopilot. But now I have to repilot myself. Pay attention at the window of the cockpit and see what I need to say. So shout outs to all these people, the performer patrons of the breakdown, the people that go the extra mile when they join up. I appreciate them very much. A big thanks and love to Butterspace, Cowbell Caruso, DJ Ides, DJ Jim Palace, DJ Jumps, DJ Linnet Shilov, DJ Source, DJ Smeejay, DJ Wal, Headphones Jones, Karate Boogaloo, who we'll hear from in a second, Cruel, Lambie Jams, Mr. Upswitch, Please People Come On, Shanita Vice, Surprise Chef, The Afrobotics, The Side Projects, and The Traffic. I might do the patrons in a little bit because we're going to move on. Try and squeeze a few more of these local jams in before we get to the end of the show. I was talking about the Bandcamp website and how you should support local and independent artists via that. Karate Boogaloo, one of Melbourne's finest funk bands, have just put out a new track. Well, actually, it's a few weeks ago. I think we played it. I don't know if we did, but we're doing it again anyway because they became performer patrons. So much love to them. Head over to their Bandcamp and get yourself a little piece of this, their newish single. This one's called Headfirst.

Yes, beautiful stuff from Karate Boogaloo, recorded by Henry Jenkins, as is this next one, brand new one, from the lady herself, Ella Thompson, featuring a bunch of the same cats who are on that. It's the B-side to her forthcoming Mr. Bongo 45, Change of Heart. Oh, getting vocal, it's been so instrumental. It's gonna be someone singing. Don't freak out, you're on The Breakdown, PBS.

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1: Nam Melbourne. Tobina is taking over Abbott's Yard with a night of pure sukus fire. 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From Kin to Barrakia to Melbourne, this is a celebration of music without borders featuring the Seven Brothers, DJs and unstoppable dance floor energy. Tobina, a night of sukus vibration, presented by Stani Goma and powered by El Gran Mono. 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
2: Yes, yes, you are still tuned to PBS, just winding up for the breakdown for this week. Got to say a few thank yous, though. Shout-outs to my patrons, Andre Brackers, Anna Gray, Ann Sherman, Audrey DeRosa, Benny Graham, Bremi Inneseko, Brendan Job, Chris Harris, Dave Walker, Dave Lambie, Deanna Amato, Good Shane Chisley, Jack M, Jade, Naylan, Jess Wozniak, Kate Bainan and Tudo Fam, Lord Shango of Northcote, Martin Shilov, Michael Gurner, Patrick Hayes, where are we? Paul Vanderwall, Ray Alexander, Sailboat Sally, Cine Jossick, Strange Hermitage, Tim Bennett, and Tracy Bygrave. Damn, that list keeps getting longer. Thank you to all those excellent people. Thank you to all the next excellent people, my business patrons. Let Them Eat Code and back, well, not back, but some new guys, Chris and the gang at Splinter Society Architecture. Just down the road in Fitzroy, friends for a decade at El Baby, Eloisa McFarlane, Evan Clark, Island Ack and Lola Mutt, Jim Callahan, Patsy Hill, Steve G and Tim Fullerton, friends for life, Everly Mad, Herbert Hahn, Jerome Payton, Jimmy Rogers, Patrick Furs and Steve Davies. Hell yeah, you want to get in that list, you want to get a thank you each and every week, hit that website pbsfm.org.au. Never too late to become a member, but you can also squeeze in for the prize draws. You never know, you might win something cool. But again, the best prize of all is always good music. 24/7. PBS. Thank you to everyone who texted in. Big ups to Soph. Big ups to Dave and Kel as well. Ran out of time to play this one. This is the B-side to the new Blade Masters out on June Castle. Just letting slide in. Patrick and Stucky doing their thing on this one. All right, people, I gotta get out of here. Make sure you stay tuned. Rich is not here, but Lady Love Potion is taking Stone Love for a little hoon. So make sure you stay around. Keep listening to PBS. Gonna take you out with another local one. Not that new, but it is very nice. This is the Owelu Dreamhouse off their self-titled Hope Street record. If you haven't got it, you know what to do. Tier 1 last track for today off that. This is Owelu Dreamhouse, Kellen. Thank you all for listening. See you all next week. Manchild signing out.

0: Coming up this June at Eddie Castle, Brunswick, La Mauvaise Reputation, Steamboat Whistlers, Danny Ross, Glen Waverley and the Mentones, Carouse, Near Svarti, Howling Walsh, Anya Reynolds and Kinematic. 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

Kia ora, dear listener. My name is Lady Love Potion, and I am filling in for the inimitable Richie 1250. What a special episode he did last week, celebrating 20 years from the Astor. So many favourite people in one room. If you managed to get down or listen, what a treat that was. Hey, big thank you to DJ Manchild for bringing us the breakdown. We are very grateful to be broadcasting on and over the lands of the Kulin Nation. I'm bringing you an all vinyl set today and dedicating this first wee bracket to my whānau, listening in Taita and Hastings in Aotearoa. Text on through directly to the studio 0400 03 1067. Starting out now in 1975 with Ace Spectrum, this is called Without You.

Oh man, that's Ella Thompson. What a star she is. What a track. She has got a new single coming out. I believe it was released digitally a couple of days ago. So have a look for Ella Thompson on Bandcamp. That track, though, Cool Down My Heart. Adore that little 45. That one came out in 2023. Before that, fresh out of Coburg, Blade Masters, Live by the Blade. That one coming out very recently on a 45. And before that, not so recently, out of 1973, we heard the track My Hang Up Is You by Skull Snaps. That record's just been reissued. And we started off with Ace Spectrum, the track Without You. That one coming out of 1975. Hey, just want to acknowledge that we've had a new performer member sign up, Grizzly Bastard, to Hippopotamus Rex. And Annette Peeney in Thornbury is proud to PBS. It is our members that really make PBS what it is. And if you haven't signed up already, pbsfm.org.au is where to do it. This is Owelu Dreamhouse. The track Stutter. Brand new this year. These guys are going to be doing halftime at the Community Cup on Sunday. I will see you there.

0: beautiful bop. Put out on Lloyd Briggs' reissue label Oz Study. This track by Ralph White, out of Sydney, I believe, from 1978. Love Supplier. Before that, out of Aotearoa, New Zealand, Troy Kingi, with the track Chronophobic Disco. And in the beginning, our very own Owelo Dreamhouse with the track Stutter. Some really beautiful texts coming in. 0400 03 1067 is how you reach me straight into the studio. A big shout out to Jive Ralph. An extra special shout out to the listeners in Yemen. They are in Sana and they're saying it's 10:30 in the morning there. And the tunes are keeping them going as the sun gets hot. What a treat. And I believe that they are likely the same people who listen to Rick Howe's Rhythm Yard as well. So lovely to have you tuned in from Yemen. Thank you. Who else have we got? Melly, lovely Melly in Castle, Maine. And we've got Zane, who is also just down the road. 0400 03 1067. I'm Lady Love Potion, filling in for Richie 1250. We'll be back right after these.
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3: You are listening to Stone Love with Lady Love Potion, soundtracking the beginning of your weekend. We just heard from Clear, Secret, that one out of 1985. And before that, I believe from Northern Rivers, Psy Galaxy, the track out of 2025, You're Not Alone, featuring Millicent. Shoutouts to everyone coming through on the text line 0400 03 1067. It is such a joy and such a privilege to be able to play my records for you. I'm doing an all vinyl show today. Thank you so much to number ending in 830 saying that they can't think of better tunes to rock us from the work week to the weekend. LLP for the win / wine. And to number ending in 764, Filthy Friday, Funk, yeah.

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1: Good Thing is the latest single by singer-songwriter Lilith Lane, an indie neo-folk tune with Lilith on electric guitar and vocals, joined by Bill McDonald on double bass and Peter Luscombe on drums. Song and video for Good Thing is out now on select platforms. Lilith Lane.

That was pretty rad being able to play The Cure on air and have so many people react to it. Thank you everyone that messaged in, especially to 909 who says, driving around Melbourne on acid in the 90s vibes. Shout outs to Tommy Z. Shout outs to my family, Philly and Teddy. To Vincent, to Winnie, to Rosie. Big shout out to Bronte, Brontosaurus Sex, and Fina Poe will be DJing all records tonight from the year 1983 at the Shady Lady. Gotta do a shout out to Brooke as well and to Bicky. The track we just heard was The Cure. That was the extended mix of Fascination Street. And before that, Sky Train. That one recorded in 1983 but didn't get released until 2016. The track Nighttime Melody. And this one is Degrees of Freedom, August is an Angel, out of 1988, going out to Firas, if you're listening, Firas, and also to Sim. Sim, yes, we will see you at the Community Cup. Let's turn this up now that the vocals kicked in.

0: out of 1980. Wheel Me Out, the long version from Was Not Was. And before that, we heard from the Blue Nile, Tinseltown in the Rain, that one coming out of 1984. And in the beginning, Degrees of Freedom with the track August is an Angel from 1988. Shoutouts to Henry in Coburg and shoutouts to Number in ending in 807. Just commenting on that hot, hot bass line. I'm going to cut to cart and then we are going to come back with a very special track.
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0: 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I'm Lady Love Potion, filling in for Richie 1250, who is jet-setting around the European continent, I believe. Shout out to Jay and Sai. 0400 03 1067 is the number to get me on. This track is by Deliverance Echoes out of 1972 and it's called Heaven.

What an epic track. That was a New Jersey mass choir doing I Want to Know What Love Is. Before that, the New York Community Choir, I'll Keep My Light in My Window. That one going out to Philly. And the track before that, Heaven by Deliverance Echoes. That one going out to all the mums in heaven. 0400-03-1067 is how you can get to me. Shout outs to Pete from Club It to Death. So glad that you are tuned in. This track, I Got There, out of 1975, Labby Siffrey.

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1: We just heard from Eminem out of 1999. My name is. Following on from the Labby Siffrey track I Got There out of 1975. Shout outs to the cutie that texted in saying that they are waiting for the Wu-Tang of the week. Well, that's what we have right here. Mariah, Fantasy featuring ODB, the bad.

I've got to get out of here. I've got to welcome Matt for Twist in Fever. What a great time I've had. Thank you to everyone that has texted in. I wish everyone a brilliant night. Shout out to KBS. My name's Eddie Love Potion. We have just heard from Iggy Pop with The Passenger out of 1977. Before that, Ramade with Down the Line. It Takes a Number from 2012. And of course, our Wu-Tang of the Week. Mariah Carey, the track Fantasy, Bad Boy Mix featuring my favourite Wu member, ODB. Who's your favourite Wu member? ODB. All right, well, over to you now, Matt. Have a great show.

Yes, indeed. Rock and roll time. It's Twist and Fever here, PBS FM 106.7. Thanks for tuning on in. Maybe you're listening in the past or in the future at pbsfm.org.au. Thank you very much for joining us. This show, as I said, is Twist and Fever. My name is Matt. Be taking you through to 8 o'clock, playing a whole bunch of, oddball 45s like I do each and every week. But before we get to that, how about the last 2 hours? Wonderful, wonderful stuff. LLP, a.k.a. Lady Love Potion. And you know what's the best thing about 1 week of Lady Love Potion? Is that we don't have to wait like a few months before the fill happens again. Because between the hours of 5 and 7 p.m. next week, you can catch LLP doing the business on the Stone Love program. So make sure you stay tuned and tune in for that. Because it is going to be a wonderful time, as it is each and every time. Lady Love Potion fills in. Thank you very much. See you next week. You want to get in touch? 0400 03 1067 is the number. That'll pop a text message up here on the screen in front of me. And 45s. Like I said, let's get things kicked off with a nice fast one. It's PBS, Twist and Fever.

What was crazy is that we lost our right channel. I'll try and fix it. Oh yeah, it's Twist and Fever. Live radio. Goodness me. Thanks for tuning on in. What's this? I'll have to read this text message instead of trying to read it live. Gosh. Let me tell you about the records that you heard. The Teen Beats kicked us off with Big Bad Boss Beat on the Original Sound record label. Super fun one. Then Jerry and the Silvertones with Sine on the Coolie record label. I've written on here Holland, so I would assume that means this band is from Holland. The Fire Devils with Peter Gunn. Find that on the Delta record label. Super cool version. Then just insane. I didn't do anything to make the record sound like that. That's I apologize if you had like some, you know, the bass turned right up. That was Ding Dong by Surapon there on the Star record label out of Thailand. That's just how the record sounds. If anything, I took a little bit of the bass out of it because it was like even just cranking the speakers in here a bit too much. But that's it. That's how it goes. Retroactively dedicate that song to Pim. Yes, you can do that, Pete. That Ding Dong goes from Pete to Pim. Enjoy. And rounding things out, Goo Goo Bird in fabulous mono, but not by design. That was purely, technical fault. That there, the Jickle Boys on the Dot record label. That's everything you heard in that little bracket. We'll keep on keeping on. Oh, yeah. I got a cool one here. There's like a, you know, an anti-authoritarian kind of record. It is PBS, Twist and Fever.

0: is trash.
1: Send this next one out to the hardest working oldies disc jock in town, DJ Cy Saxon, who renewed his performer membership to this very show. Let's do the wombat twist.

0: twist with us. 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
1: Our friend for a decade, Jumpin' Jethro Whittaker, just sent through a text message asking if I can play Garbage City, which is the flip side of the Street Cleaners record, That's Cool, That's Trash, that we played, asking if I can play it next week. Jethro, why would we wait till next week? I've got it right here, right now. Let's just play it right now.

Oh yeah. It's Twist and Fever. PBS FM 7:30 has just ticked around. I hope you're having fun. Thanks to 854 sending through the text message. Best store to find these tunes in Melbourne. Licorice Pie, just across the road here, quite often gets in all sorts of cool stuff like this. And my good friend, Bruce Milne, down there at Greville Records as well. We'll have, the business. Definitely a bunch of compilations and things like that. And, you know, original 45s too. It's always a good chance of getting something good at either of those stores. Kick things off on the Morgan record label. The Cavaliers. Get your feet off of me. Get your scissors out of my hair. Cool record. That's Cool, That's Trash. After that, by the Street Cleaners on the Amy record label. And then one we dedicate to our good friend DJ Cy Saxon on the Sonic record label. The Wombat Twist by Glenn and Christy with The Adventures. And then, as requested by Jumpin' Jethro, flipped the Street Cleaners record over. And we had Garbage City, which is like the karaoke version. Charmaine by Frantic Freddy and the Proteins. You find that on the White Rock record label. And rounding things out, super, like, this is like a, I think this is like an American soldier who was, stationed in Germany and made this like fake live record. I'm pretty sure that's the story. On the Rose record label, this is, it's called Rock at the Port by Chuck Rhubarb and his sergeants at the first secret rock and roll jamboree. That's it. That's everything you heard, which, brings us to the point in the show where we've got to say thanks to some wonderful people. Starting off with the performer. Actually, we had here let me read this. Those war drums are beating. Panel vans have arrived with boards on top for the Lake Hume Weir Friendly Surf Off Challenge. And our Aubrey Wodonga brothers and sisters know how to party. Yeah! And dance too around the Big Friday bonfire. I would assume with such pros that would be the Oyun Lake Beach Party Surf and Hoss Dogs who got in touch, but I cannot be sure because they, didn't sign it off like that. But I'm sure that's who it is. If you would like to send through some sort of a, copy or pros, 0400-03-1067 is the number. Let's say thanks to performer patrons here at Twist and Fever. Big thanks to Burt Warbler and the Furballs, DJ Bamalemo and DJ Sly Saxon. Catch those two cats in like half an hour at Daddy Bar with their regular monthly night trash can, kicking off at 8 o'clock, going through till, 1, 2, something like that, some sort of late hour, playing, all these sorts of tunes, all sorts of oldie sort of stuff, things to dance to. Also thanks to Jeremy the Kid Robertson, Plastic Section and the Earthquakes, and as luck would have it, Plastic Section and the Earthquakes are going to be playing two gigs together in the next couple of weeks. The big one is the Earthquakes debut LP launch, Tentacles, which

which will be the Shot Kickers on Saturday, the 27th of June. The Earthquakes with Plastic Section and Stu Manchu in his chosen few. Go and get the pre-sale ASAP. Help the bands out, I should say, that support the radio station here. And you can also catch both of those bands supporting the 5678s on the Monday before, which is the 22nd of June at the Curtain. So that's a bunch of cool gigs for those guys. Also, thanks to the Houndlings and the Cha-Cha-Chas. That's all the performer patrons. I've been yapping for 4 minutes. I'll thank the the patrons and friends for a decade and so on and so forth. After this next bracket, it's time to do the pig.

I mean, that's real nice. But can you, Piggy, do the bend? Bend for me, Piggy.

0: Yep. I had to go grab the record. Sorry. It's Twist and Fever. About 13 minutes left of the show until Passing Notes is up with our mate Penny. So make sure you stick around for that. The Pig is what we heard at the start.
1: By Ludaway.
0: Ludaway. On the Jewel record label. Out of New York City, I believe. Then Tony Jordan with The Bend. Not sure where that's from. That's a fun one. Cool drums in the middle. Hard Times after that by The Majestics. You find that on the Contour record label. And then The Chance with Dick Tracy on the Verve record label. And rounding things out, I Got a Man by Sugar and Spice there on the Groove record label. That's everything that you heard. Let me say thanks to the rest of the wonderful people that support this show. Big thanks to our patrons. Big Mother, Tucker, Buffy, oof, the Rottweiler, Clint Baxter, Isabella Moncrief, James O. Gallagher, Michael Musgrave, the Only Lake Beach Party 7, Hoss Dogs. It is confirmed. That was their lovely prose a little bit earlier. And, you know, we've got them twice here because I'm guessing one of the memberships hadn't expired. So, you know, the OLBPS Hoss Dogs. Double down. Sally Laver and the Barge. Meow. He's a pet. And the Prince of Preston, the Viserys and family. All patrons of Twist and Fever. 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I assume, you know, the business has moved or something like that. But we'll read them both out while we've got them there. Because, you know, double down. At the Healthwise Allied Consulting Suites town, as they say. Andy Ondi is a friend for a decade, as is Farinelli, meow, a cat, Jumpin' Jethro, Whitaker, June McAllister, Martin Lucas, meow, Stella, in memory of a cat. All friends for a decade. And friends for life, Jimmy Martin, Marcus Bobek, and Steve Macris. Thanks all for your ongoing support. You want to get into that list, pbsfm.org.au, the place to go. You can still win some prizes and that sort of thing up until the end of the month, or go into the draw at least. You want to get in touch, 0400 031 067. We got

0: What's happening? Oh no! Yep, that'll do it. The end of Twist in Fever for another week. Hope you enjoyed it as much as I did. I had a good time. Thanks to Isabella and Buffy for getting in touch on the text line. Please keep the text messages coming through for my mate and yours, the doctor. And by the doctor, I mean Penny. How you going over there?
1: I loved that little finish.
0: You know, it was going to get...
1: That's a classic DJ move, isn't it?
0: Classic.
1: Usually I do that when I... can't beat match the next track.
0: Well, I did that because I was like, I'm not going to be able to finish the whole song before I have to talk to you. So, you know, do the thing, bit of ha-ha, bit of slapstick, you know.
1: A bit of ha-ha?
0: Yeah, a bit of, you know, you know, a bit of ha-ha.
1: Oh, I need it in my life.
0: Yeah, what's going on? I got to say, the pep
1: was not in the step. I've been sick like every other fucking person in Melbourne this week.
0: I mean,
1: it must have been the thousands of people that I came across.
0: At the footy.
1: At the footy and at the IME. So,
0: That'll do it.
1: But I am here against my best judgment.
0: No, this is your best judgment. What are you going to do? You lock yourself in a little fishbowl, don't talk to anybody
1: been
0: for a
1: home
0: couple hours?
1: All week.
0: Yeah, juice yourself up on some gear and off you go.
1: Right.
0: I mean, like, you know, from the chemist.
1: I know.
0: Stuff.
1: I have been.
0: Yeah.
1: Many dry mouth this week.
0: goodness me. Are you going to the cup tomorrow?
1: I'm so upset that I'm not going to be there because I have one of my best friend's baby showers and that had to take precedent. But
0: You got
1: to
0: do what you got to do.
1: It's the first one I've missed in a few years, that's for sure. But next year I'm going to be back
0: on the
1: in
0: field.
1: The team in a big way.
0: They're going to miss your star power this time.
1: I'm going to be
0: sure.
1: Giving the halftime spray, the pump up.
0: Oh, nice. You'll be there in spirit.
1: I will be.
0: Awesome. What spirits will you be conjuring this evening? Oh, man, that was a good segue.
1: That was incredible and then just ruined it by saying
0: that. That was really good.
1: Some very light-hearted, sad girl spirits. Keeping it pretty chill tonight, nice and deep and atmospheric.
0: You definitely should have taken a Codrol.
1: I know.
0: Stay tuned for some music with Debbie Downer over here. until next week, as always, keep it cookie. Bye.

You are, of course, tuned to Passing Notes here on PBS 106.7. My name's Penny and I'm taking you through until 10 o'clock this evening. And despite my somewhat lacklustre energy on the crossover there, I am somewhat excited to be here today. If you did catch the crossover with the lovely Matt from Twist and Fever, you may have heard that I've been a little under the weather. And as such, I'm going to

take it relatively easy on the tunes this evening. We have had quite a few weeks of extremely high energy passing notes additions. So we're going to reel it in a bit, take things quite slow to begin with. But I do have some very beautiful music to share with you. I think all of the tracks I'm playing tonight have not hit the passing notes airwaves either. I've been doing quite a bit of digging of late. Some beautiful ambient to start us off. Got some beautiful atmospheric drum and bass, some deep down tempo, and moving into a little bit of atmospheric trance and ambient techno later in the show. Thanks again to the wonderful Matt giving me the pump up there and giving everyone out there listening in a pump up as well. Another wonderful twist and fever for the books. The books are stacking up very high. Many, many, many editions of Twist and Fever. And you can actually listen back to 6 months' worth of them on pbsfm.org.au. Thanks to everyone who has been also becoming members of Passing Notes during the week. Thanks to Brenton Webb from Ringwood North, who signed up as a passionate member, as well as an anonymous member from Flemington. We had Lockie McCurdy from Coburg also sign up as a proud member, and Adrian Flather. Big love to everyone who's been supporting the show and the station during our radio festival campaign. It's been quite the success thus far, but of course, if you haven't managed to show your support yet, pbsfm.org.au is the place if you'd like to do that. I opened up the show with a beautiful, beautiful track by one of my favourite ambient producers at the moment, Malibu. That one released from 2022 on Uno NYC. She did put out self-titled album, I would say, this year, and it's been on high rotation. Extremely beautiful, atmospheric, kind of pop-leaning ambient with incredible, incredible breathy vocals. And that was just a real snippet of a track to open up the show. So I will show you a few more of those in the future. Behind me here, a beautiful track by Night Sea. It's called Off Grid, released in 2023, self-released on Bandcamp. So go check it out if ambient is your tune. Updating the track list in real time, pbsfm.org.au is the place to check out the information for any of the tunes I'm playing this evening. I hope you'll stick with me here on Passing Notes.

If you've just joined us, you're on PBS 106.7, locked into Passing Notes with me, Penny, until 10 o'clock. Easing very slowly into the show with this beautiful track by Night Sea. It's called Off Grid, self-released in 2023. Big love to my friends on the text line. 210 saying they had a wonderful time at the Independent Music Exchange, as did I. It was a wonderful, wonderful community event and such an incredible show of what this beautiful city has to offer in terms of independent local music offerings. Always great to catch up with everyone at the IME. I too emptied my bank account and, you know, made some questionable storage decisions, but I'm glad to hear that you didn't get sick as I did. But, you know, I did also DJ for 8 hours in a nightclub and go to the football as well. So many chances to get sick over last weekend. And 721 says, also sick and looking forward to being here for conjuring of some sad girl spirits. Yes, that's what we have aptly characterised the show as this evening on the crossover with Matt. He was noting the lack of pep in my step this evening, which usually I have in, you know, in leaps and bounds. So, but here we are. We are easing things in. We're going to step into some beautiful atmospheric drum and bass after this and then to some deeper shades of down tempo or mid-tempo kind of ambient techno. So I hope you'll stick with me. Give me a shout on the text line 0400 031 067.

Here on Passing Notes. Thanks to my friend texting in from Badger Creek. I agree, some beautiful stuff in the last little bracket there. We are calling those sad girl spirits this evening. Big love also to Huey. Thank you so much for the text. Glad you liked that Alex Cassian track. It's a real pump up vibe, that one, isn't it? Good one to come back to lift the spirits. So let's take you through what we've been listening to this evening. At the top of the down-tempo drum and bass bracket, we had a track by Blue Ringed Baby and Cammy. The track's called Molten, and it is the Love Spirals Down remix. So incredible to see Love Spirals Downward on a contemporary remix. For those who are not familiar with Love Spirals Downward, incredible kind of shoegaze band from late 90s. Put out some incredible records. And they've had a bit of a resurgence, so it's nice to see them on the remix duties. That one came out on a UK-based label by Goddess in last year. We then had a track by Quaid. That one was called Sona Tip on Resbekfia from 2023. It's from a self-titled album. A very incredible, incredible drum and bass. And then we had one by Ark of Doves, Arabesque, more on the kind of deeper techno with a bit of breaksy elements in there. That one from 2009 on Quietus Recordings. Then behind me here, Fireground with Dense Blue on Trezor, the one and only Trezor record label from 2022. Getting straight off the mic here. Might be a little bit quiet on the mic tonight, I would say. But of course, updating the track list in real time, pbsfm.org.au. You're on Passing Notes.

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2: 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Love to Hudson on the text line. Great to hear all these people texting in about their experiences at IME, Independent Music Exchange, which happened over the weekend. And, of course, I did have some lovely listeners come up and say hi, as you should have too, Hudson. I get to speak with Millie all the time, so you're well. Next time, you're invited to interrupt Millie and I. Now, I've been off the mic quite a bit this evening, saving my voice. So I've got to get a little bit of back announcing here. Let's talk about the tracks that we heard before that break there. At the end, we had Ukrainian producer Dub Planet X with Ghostway, that one from 2022 on another Ukrainian label, OBRIY. Before that, one of my favourite tracks or remixes by Pianetti Sintetici, Grievance with Intro 1, and that one from 2023 on Eterna.

Records. We had one from Tig, Unwanted Evil, the former Value reinterpretation. Incredible, deep down tempo, little bracket there. If I do, don't say so myself. I was just enjoying the pace, I think. Before that, we had an older one from Scantech on the one and only Ultime, that very much championed that kind of very deep IDM down tempo sound. The track was called Parsec. And then we had something from Svalbard, also on Ultime. It has released a lot on Ultime, but this one was on Faint in 2023. The track was called The Reef. That brings us up to speed. If you missed anything there, pbsfm.org.au. Moving up in the BPMs, this one, Wicked Beat Sound System with Shell Dance. Let's get into it. You're on Passing Notes.

track behind me here, Derek Carr with Destiny. Can't remember what was actually first put out, but this is the Yossi Amuel remastered edit. Came out on Paraton 2023. We then had a much loved track of mine by Quark called Second Earth from 1993 on Mucho Vinyl. A very, very sought after record, that one. Then we had a track by Dark Globe called Dark Globe. So I'm finding it a little difficult to check the details on that one, but that's okay. We're going to move on, keeping it a little bit, you know, pretty housey for me, to be honest. Love to hear what you're up to this evening, where you tuned in from, 0400 03 1067. You're on Passing Notes.

Passing Notes, and I'm leaving you on this beautiful track by the one and only Alex Albrecht, taken from his album last year on Butter Sessions. It's called Hillside Static. Before that, a favourite of mine by Sydney producer Sanguine, Jane's Rehabilitation, that one taken from their Moon Shoe release in 2024. We had a little proggy number before that, Audio Essence, the Amazon dub of Sound We Hear, from 2001 on Addictive Records. And then we had a beautiful little kind of lo-fi dubby house number from back in 1998, JS

01R. Recently got a reissue on Bandcamp. Doing the Lord's work. Love going out to TG and D, loving the tunes and texting in. Thank you so much to everyone who sent in some kind words this evening. Time to say a big thank you also to my performer members, Albrecht LeBroy, David Smiley, DJ Mokadar, Snap, Snap, Drum Music, Free David McBride, Interim, Katie Pearson, MBS Meditation, Millie Davison, Your Mid-Journey Fantasy, my patrons, Harry Sexton, Josh Keys Liley, Kevin the Emu, Key to the Camp Dog, Robin Helena, Taj Fox, my business patron, Harvenstor, my three friends for a decade, Jim, Marley Swain and Nathan Harris, and my friend for life, Mighty Machine. So glad to have a few new names to read. Of course, it's not too late to get your name up on that list. pbsfm.org.au is the place to go to become a member of your favourite show. You're on Passing Notes, about to pass on over to Audio Vitamins, so keep it locked here on PBS.

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Great to be back in Studio One. Big thanks to Penny for the last 2 hours. Of course, passing notes, that was delightful. 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And that's the same web address where I'll be populating the track list live as the show progresses. Big shouts also to Baby Chino for filling in last week whilst I was absent. Fantastic selections from Zach, as always. I also wish to acknowledge the warrioring people of the Kulin Nation, the traditional owners of the lands on which we broadcast today. Sovereignty was never ceded, and I extend this respect to all Aboriginal and Torres Strait Islander peoples tuning in tonight.

got a pretty action-packed show tonight. The new material does not stop. It's just been backing up. We got more Mr. Fingers. We got some Session Victim coming up. Ex Ponto, DJ Split, new material. We'll be delving a little bit into the Brownswood Records 20-year celebration comp. And talking of milestones, Moxie celebrates 10 years of On Loop as well. So we'll be looking through a very fine comp that she's put together. First hour on a down-tempo, dubby, cosmic kind of tip. Moving through some broken beat and into a power hour of house from 11 o'clock.

And that's right, 0400 03 1067, if you want to get in touch straight through to the studio, live and direct. And let's not forget, it's also Radio Festival 26. 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Big thanks to Frederic NYE, our latest performer member, Tour J Vitamins from Healesville. Thank you, Sam, that means the world.

big love to Adriana, ex-PBS announcer. Or should I say ex? I mean, she does fill-ins every now and again. It would be great to catch up with you soon. Thanks for your support. And we got Anonymous from Faulkner, a passionate member to Audio Vitamins. I'd love your name to read out as well. So jump online and take a gander.

Yeah, like I say, some pretty chill kind of entrees here tonight before we go head first into the main course. Let run Ex Ponto up the top from the beginning with Tea Tree Fingers. Fantastic release, that one.

entitled Odiazak, which is the third full length from the local artist, out mid-June on Research Records. I'll be delving through the rest of that release in forthcoming episodes. Coalesce came out a few weeks ago. Oh, last week, should I say. From Now Always Fades. More local material from the LP of the same name. The full release due out in early September. Big shouts to Xavier. And beneath me, Tension from Mr. Fingers. We'll be carrying on through his fantastic album that came out in April on Alleviated. Leave Your Mind is the name of the LP.

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It's Audio Vitamins broadcasting live on PBS 106.7 with myself, Johnny. How you all doing out there tonight? Hope you're keeping super well. Just going around the houses before we up the tempo on the second hour. Sending our last one out to Tommy K. Thanks for the message. Yeah, Baby Chino, pure talent off the bench. Absolute cracking selections. And yeah, shouts out to John C in Newcastle. You too can get in touch with the studio live and direct on the SMS. Send me a signal on 0400 03 1067. Up the top, you heard more, I say local material, out of Adelaide, Jura Sound System, featuring Linda Fox, that kind of dubby Balearic number, entitled Savannah. Cracking stuff, go check out the latest release on Bandcamp. Hopefully it's getting pressed to wax as well. You then heard Reise bei Nacht, if I've pronounced my German correctly, from Gia, mid-80s. But now reissued, spanning proto, trip hop, dream pop, jazz, all sorts. And beneath me, Precarious from Oscillation.

0: Saturday, June 20, sees Glizzy's make their White Hart Bar debut. These top dogs will be serving up hot dogs from 2 p.m. till sold out. Before the buns, keep rolling with a stacked lineup curated by Dazed, Mackie, Wajira, Cuddles, Henny, and Jarman. 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

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Welcome along if you just tuned in. Sending that last one out to Megan. 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I am too, you know. 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

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It's been great to see all the new names coming through the last few weeks since the fundraiser kicked off. There's been so much support, but we still got some way to go. Beneath me, Captain Yasarian with Expensive Shit and Dub, featuring Jimmy Tanner, taken from the Fela Kuti in Dub release out now on Agogo. Before this, you heard from LV with Hammers and Roses featuring Tigran Hamasyan. That one taken from 20 Years Deep, the celebratory anniversary release of Brownswood Recordings. Prior to that, Kokoroko, that was the IG Culture remix of Time and Time. Really like that one. Last month on Brownswood again, and kicked off the bracket up the top. Previous guest on the show, actually, Jemba Groove out of Berlin with No Pain, No Gain featuring Azikul. That's right, Berlin-based outfit Jemba Groove returning with Be A Lover, a four-track EP set for release. When's that? That's on vinyl, 18th of September via the global soul imprint Agogo Records, featuring also celebrated Nigerian highlife revivalist The Cavemen. Performing alongside, that's right, Jemba Groove. Let's play this one out. Fela Kuti in Dub.

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Amissé Audio Vitamins, PBF FM, Neuf Respect, Johnny Alexander and the whole crew. Jamwax Records, say so, bless up.

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1: PBS, now we're getting somewhere.

Yeah, back to back Mr. Fingers on Audio Vitamins tonight. This one, April Rain. And Enceladus 5 before this one. And up the top of the bracket was the Eden version of Is Through from Catatonic Silentio. I've played a couple of cuts from that over recent episodes. It's from the real delectable Paradise Mountain release that's out now. That's one definitely worth checking out. And sending this one out to Sim. How you doing, Sim? Enjoying the tunes on the way back from, what's that, a Steppers gig, there you go, at Belgrave. Hope you've enjoyed yourself and I hope you're enjoying the tunes. And if you are Sim, as in Sim Cravino, I think, do you know what, Sim? I noticed on the list here, I think your name's dropped off the old membership list. And just take that as a little nudge, nudge, wink, wink, no pressure. But I'd love to have you remain as part of the family, Sim, you know. But hey, your presence, your spiritual presence tonight is, you know, I'm eternally grateful regardless. 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

Oh yeah, this one's absolutely gorgeous. 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Out on the Too Fast Into the Future LP on 2020 Vision, getting the reissue treatment from their back catalogue. Another example, for me anyway, of a release which was way ahead of its time. Before this, fresh new Lex edits, that one of No Resistance on the Discotheca's series. Big shout to Lex for sending that one all through. And up the top of the bracket was Pelagos from James Falcao.

We got 068 locked in, enjoying the show soundtracking their darts tournament. All right, I want to know who's winning and what the prizes are up for grabs. Big love to Simone Walsh. I'm glad we got the right sim. Sim's got 3 household PBS memberships. That is ridiculously generous. Oof, I think you're like the second person I've... Well, I haven't met you, but the second person I know of who has got 3 for their household. I don't have 3 PBS memberships, so... Yeah, I mean, geez, that's mad. Nice one. Thank you. If you'd like to project the same love as Simone Walsh, then pbsfm.org.au is the magic web address. It's Audio Vitamins with myself, Johnny, PBSFM.

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It's Friday nights on PBS. This one, 101 from Fundido. It's the Timo Lee Subway Train at the... Before this, new material from Session Victim with Flotsam. It's available via the Disconnect. A full release out first week of July via Rhythm Section International. Up the top, we have the second cut from the latest Discotheca's release. Blonde XS was the name of that. It's the Apiento edit. Discotheca's number 9 in the series on the Paul Burns edit series. Yeah, delightful stuff.

We got Huddy on the text machine acknowledging Audio Vitamins as a official performance enhancing radio show. I like it, Huddy. Yeah, good luck with the ironing.

performance enhanced ironing. Just watch out for those creases, yeah?

Yeah, this one's forthcoming, Fundido with Siren Tiger. Forthcoming on Life and Death sometime in July, I believe.

before this, brand new DJ Split with Body Go R. And up the top, BLT from Retro Migration, that one from Moxie's 10 Years of On Loop. That's part one, of a two-part celebratory comp. That one's out pretty soon, I'd say next week.

The track list for tonight's show has been fully populated. Just jump on to pbsfm.org.au if you missed any of the announcements. I'll chuck it up probably on Instagram at some stage over the weekend. Maybe not, I don't know.

Huge shout out to the new members to Audio Vitamins, former member Frederic NYE from Hillsville, Adriana Lazaridis from Mitcham, and Anon from Faulkner signed up passionate level to the show. I'm very grateful, thank you so much. Frederic NYE joins the following performer members: Baby Chino, DJ Danny the Operator, DJ Friday, DJ Sunny Breaks, DJ Steely Ann, Freddie and Alex from Proto Exotica Records, Luigi FM, Milo Eastwood, Silatron, and Sal Stormer.

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0: rounding out this episode of Audio Vitamins with Running Hot and Take You There. My name's been Johnny, the show's Audio Vitamins, PBS. I'll be back same time next Friday night, 10 o'clock. Up next is Toll. Toll is in the building, getting ready for, you know by now what will be a cracking Android discotheque. He might even have a guest in the building as well. We shall find out.
1: Thank you.

0: good evening and welcome to another Android Discotheque here on PBS 106.7. Big shout out to Johnny, what a show. You amaze every week. Just magnificent. We got a bit of a special show tonight. Very, very excited. We got Harold here, who's DJ, music curator and head honcho over at Steeplejack Records.
1: Hello, great to be here, thanks for having me. Awesome.
0: And so excited, yeah, thank you. Brilliant. In a while, gonna play a couple of tunes just to get yous in the mood. And then we're gonna have a full hour of absolutely stunning music from Harold. So

very excited. Just to get the show going, we're going to have a few tracks from me. We're going to start off with a golden oldie from about 1999, Andrea Parker and her Kiss My Arp release on Mo Wax, and this is Going Nowhere. A little slow groover to start the show.

stunning piece of music by Speedy J. Started off as a one of the great Dutch or Nederlander techno producers, right in the releasing on Plus 8 in 1990, 89 maybe even. But yeah, mid to late 90s, he changed tack and produced an amazing LP called Public Energy Number 1, and that's a fantastic tune called In Formation. We got a little bit of weird ambience from Ditachi now. This is Drone Rezzo from a Time Sig release from 2016, an LP called System, which is very nice. And we're gonna have a little tune by Luke Vibert with 107 Acid. You know, we like acid at Android Discotheque. I like acid at Android Discotheque, is maybe a better way of putting it. So we'll have a bit of acid. And then it's time we'll be having a bit of some magical music from Harold. Steeplejack in the area, absolutely amazing. But for now, Luke Vibert, 107 Acid.

0: come again. Yeah.
1: Oh yes. Yeah. What a tune. And now, more importantly, it's time for a bit of magic. This is Harold from Steeplejack Records, spinning some great tunes. Take it away.

stunning music. Absolutely brilliant. Harold, just absolutely slaying it with some wild and wonderful beats and breaks and mashed up everything. Oh, just awesome. I'm not going to do a track list. We're keeping a list, and I will put the track list up after the show's finished. But yeah, keep it locked to PBS. We've got Steeplejack in the house, and let's have some more.

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This is Harold bringing us beautiful beats, beautiful textures and sounds. Head honcho and super curator of the wonderful Steeplejack Records. Check them out on Bandcamp, buy the vinyl. Just an amazing label. Absolutely superb. We've got a few more. So keep it locked to 106.7. It's the Android Discotheque.

0: That's it. What set? That's just some of the most gorgeously beautiful and wonderful brain dance I've heard in too long. Absolutely amazing. Harold,
1: so
0: thank
1: fun
0: you.
1: Coming. Oh, no worries. I've had such a great time hanging out, chatting, playing music. This has been great. So thanks for having me.
0: Absolutely brilliant. You have to go out there and look. We all play all sorts, and we all play. You've got to check out Steeplejack. There's some of the best techno you can imagine. There's break beats and drum and bass mashed into techno. There's OKG, one of their
1: one of their early releases.
0: Was it the first?
1: It was their second release that they've done.
0: Second release, and it's glorious. Yeah, yeah. So a really broad spectrum of music. Absolutely amazing.
1: Thank you.
0: Tackle from earlier this year.
1: Yeah. Oh. Watch this space. Remixes release coming at some point. The emails are being sent. People are keen.
0: Yeah. Very excited. Yeah.
1: Awesome.
0: Oh, very excited to hear that. If nothing else, you know, Bandcamp's there to check out all the tunes.
1: Yeah, Bandcamp's there. Our SoundCloud is a good place to find us. We've got a radio show with Skylab as well that's bi-monthly. And then, yeah, with the podcasts. And so, yeah, it's pretty consistent on the SoundCloud too. People are up for a listen. Absolutely.
0: Amazing. I can't thank you enough.
1: Oh, honestly. And thanks. This is fun.
0: Yeah. Wow. We had a little natter earlier, and the wonderful NSYNC the Mysteron were mentioned.
1: Absolutely. Oh, it's such a... Oh, my gosh. I'm going brain dead now. I love rather a good
0: 1990s. Yeah, yeah. Back in the day, from when I was a young man, I picked up some stuff by NSYNC and the Mysteron, played something the other day, and Harold just mentions, you played that the other day. So, yeah, this is NSYNC, but with Pluto.
1: Oh, awesome. Great.
0: Bit of absolutely glorious techno. The full length tune is 17 minutes. I'm going to play the edit. One day I'll play the full 17 minutes. Really should do. For now though, thank you again.
1: No, honestly, I'm having a great time.
0: And let's get into a bit of Subway Route by NSYNC and Pluto. 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It's the Android Discotheque.

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0: All right.
1: Hey, hey.
0: We've just been listening to, well, we had Celia Tosh then. I ought to mention Celia Tosh. Track called Secrets off an EP of the same name on the wonderful NAM Melbourne label, Danude. Great techno label from around this way. Absolutely superb. Before that, we had Shiver, an old classic from around 1993, 1994. From the Netherlands, that was Shiver with Oiled Love. And we started off my little selection with NSYNC with Subway Route. Ain't got much longer till the end of the show, so I think I'll say my goodbyes now. Tony's next door. He's putting together some great music to keep you going till right through to 6 o'clock in the morning here on PBS. So keep it locked to 106.7. So many people to thank, but let's give a huge shout out to Damien Ripley from Kilcunda, a proud member of PBS and supporter of Android Discotheque. Thank you, mate. Really, really appreciate it. Acid Alias, a great producer, and of course,

heading off to open the doors down at the Immigration Museum. Interesting little show about community football in the community. It's going to be really good. Yeah, I don't know. Anyway, we are listening to Martin. This is Voids 2. We have been listening to Harold from Steeplejack Records, who just brought us the most glorious set of Braindance fabulousness, beats and textures and sounds, and yeah, just lovely, lovely, lovely, lovely sound production and gorgeousness. We'll be having him back as soon as he agrees to come, I think. I think that would be a good idea. Thank you very much to Houston for your kind message. You're absolutely right. Big ups to the Steeple people. Love it. I will be back. You're going to have to suffer me all night next week. But I'll be back next week for another Android Discotheque. So, have a great week. Have fun. Laters.

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0: 11 minutes after the hour. Welcome to tonight's Irvine Jump. Tony Irvine here, trying to work out what's going on with all these microphones. So bear with me. It's going to be a very interesting show. A big thank you to the legend that is Tull for another Androids Discotheque. I was especially impressed with that Shiver track. And we started off with David Guetta from about 2003-ish, teaming up with Chris Willis on vocals and the Wally Lopez remix of the track Just a Little More Love. As always, a lot of stuff to get through. Tonight's unsolved mystery will be Peter Brainer, and I'll explain why he's going to get medieval on your ass. And tonight's foreplay feature will be on Kraftwerk. In the past, I've asked if people would like a shorter version or a longer version of Autobahn, but every time I've asked, it's always come up with the album version, so we'll do that as well. It is 12 minutes after the hour. I'm going to continue to try to work out what's going on with these microphones. In the meantime, this is Girling from about 2002-ish, featuring Inga Lillestrøm on vocals and the classic Dust Me Selector. The number here, 8415-1067, or you can send a text on 0400-03-1067.
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23 minutes after the hour. 2662 who texted in, my mic wasn't off, it wasn't working. So I am in a completely different studio now. The advantages and disadvantages of live radio. And to 328, I absolutely agree. I'm a little worn out myself. We just had, from a compilation called Chill Out Classics, Jakarta, and track American Beauty. What I find fascinating is that the vocals in that track are actually samples from Stacey Q's 1986 single, Two of Hearts. On the B-side, there's an a cappella version, and they've sampled it to death. Let us see if I can get the notes about what I have played. I'm still trying to get things happening. We had two tracks from Girling. From the album Bad Blood, we had the single from it, Who's Your Daddy? And before that, Girling with Inga Lillestrøm on lead vocals and Dust Me Selector. I'm going to sneak in a couple more tracks before our unsolved mystery. This, he says, hopefully, is Marion from right here in Melbourne and released back in March. This is her piece, Moonlight Follows You.

23 minutes after the hour. A big thank you to the supporters of the show, the performer members, Disco Computer, Natalie's Jacket, and Ray Ramon, who you just heard. The patrons, Alicia Purnell and Andrew Quick. Friends for a Decade, Libertarian Spacecraft and Martin Peston, and Friend for Life, Ollie Tassone. You guys keep me off the streets, which is no mean feat, let me assure you. The track you heard was the Andromeda Disco House remix of Ray Ramon's 2019 single, Coo Baby. And before that, from March 2026, Marion from right here in Melbourne and Moonlight Follows You. It is 26 minutes to the hour and time for tonight's Unsolved Mystery.

Tonight, from 1992, Peter Brainer, and he's about to get medieval on your ass. And why? Because I left out the full title. It's Peter Brainer and his chamber orchestra going out to my keyboard player's five-year-old who had to learn this recently. I decided to drag this out. This is his recordings done in done with the Slovak Philharmonic Orchestra in Bratislava on the 30th of February and the 1st of March 1992. And this is a compilation of Baroque covers of the Beatles. No, really. And this is Yellow Submarine.

18 minutes to the hour. Welcome to our look at 80s music and something from the I didn't even know it existed department. This is the soundtrack to the 1984 film Breakin', released in Australia under the title of Breakdance. And something I only discovered, despite having had this record, well, since the 1990s somewhere, I only discovered last show that one of the contributions, and in fact, the contribution you just heard, was in fact written by Dan Hartman, who's probably best known in this country for the single Instant Replay, although he did write Love Sensation for Lolita Holloway back in 1980. Here he's recording under the name of Free CV, and the track Heart of the Beat. I'm just going to try, I'm in catch-up mode at the moment. I'm trying to catch up with all the paperwork that goes with doing this show, so bear with me. And my apologies to the really, really nice person who rang in, and I promised to shout out.

And then because I didn't write it down, I've forgotten your name. And I, to be fair, I forget everybody's name, and I make no bones about that. I can remember what a pop star did 40 years ago, but I can't tell you what I had for breakfast, and I didn't get up till lunchtime. This is the soundtrack to the film Earth Girls Are Easy. I love this film, by the way. It's really just an excuse for Julie Brown to re-record a lot of her material, but it had a sort of a pre-fame Jim Carrey, Damon Wayans is in it, Gina Davis is in it, Jeff Goldblum is in it, and of course Julie Brown. This is in fact the title track. It's listed as By the N, and that N is Nile Rodgers, who produced the soundtrack. This is the title track to the film.

from 1982. UK outfit fashion, and I always thought that this was the debut album, especially when I bought it back in 1982, but this was like the third or fourth. They'd actually formed in 1979 and were a much more different sound. And here, the equipment list is amazing and quite lengthy. If it was new in 1982, there's a good chance it's on that recording. Produced by Zeus B. Held, who would produce the Dead or Alive's version of That's the Way I Like It, as well as Lover Come Back to Me in 85. Jamie was kind enough to ring back, and he even forgave me for getting his name. Thank you, thank you, thank you. I said I would do a shout-out, and I found one. This is Sylvester. I love Sylvester. I make no bones about it. His keyboard player, who's not on this recording, I'll explain why in a moment, Patrick Cowley, is one of my music idols. He was the co-founder of Megatone Records, along with Ken Kesey of Modern Rocketry. And this is the 1983 album Call Me. It would be the first recorded after Patrick Cowley's death in November 1982, and guitarist Tip Wirick took over all the songwriting and synthesizer duties on these recordings. The album's called Call Me, and the track is Good Feeling. This is Irvine Jump, and it's about 7 minutes to the hour.

11 minutes after the hour from 1982. BEF, the British Electric Foundation, it was a side project of Heaven 17's Martin Ware and Ian Craig Marsh so that they could work with other people. And in fact, Glenn Gregory himself does actually do some recording with them as BEF, as well, of course, as Heaven 17. This, however, is Billy McKenzie. Billy McKenzie at the time was the lead singer of The Associates. Probably best remembered here for Party Fears 2, around this time, actually. Billy McKenzie is no longer with us. He committed suicide in 1996-ish. Before that, I should actually say what we actually played. We actually played The Secret Life of Arabia, the dub mix. And the reason that I played that, apart from the fact that it's on vinyl, and it's the longer version, it's from an album called Music of Quality and Distinction Volume 1. And it's a whole stack of artists that the guys from BEF wanted to record with. And presumably that's the single. It's a cover of David Bowie, I think, from the Low album. I'm not a huge fan, so I'm not 100% certain. Before that, Sharon Redd, and definitely the track she's best known for in this country, from 1984, the classic Beat the Street. She was actually in the middle of a comeback when she passed away in 1992 of pneumonia. And Sylvester starting it all off. And from the album Call Me, which has actually some very cool people behind it, it has Martha Wash from the Weather Girls, who had already recorded with Sylvester with Azora Rhodes, who would become the Weather Girls under the name of Two Tons of Fun back in 1980. And they did a single that I would love to get my hands on from 1980, and I do believe Patrick Cowley produced that. It also had Jeannie Tracy, who would continue to record right through the 80s and 90s, although she did put her career on hold in 1988 to look after Sylvester when he got ill. Let us move on, but still keeping on with that sort of 80s funk. This is Gwen Guthrie and the classic Nothing Going On But the Rent.

25 minutes after the hour, from 1981 and the album Multiple Choice, Melbourne band The Metronomes and their track Sex 2. What I love is that the vocals are not actually from the band, but two guest artists, and one of those is film director Frank Howson, who actually put out a single as a 16-year-old, but here he's just guesting, along with, let me see if I can get this surname right, Karen Bonchick. The track Sex 2, the album's worth $125. I know, I saw it for sale. Before that, Gwen Guthrie and the classic Nothing Going On But The Rent. I'm going to sneak in one more piece in our look at 80s music, and sneak it is. I love this track. I love this era. This is New Order and the classic Everything's Gone Green.

29 minutes to the hour. There's that drum machine again. Let me tell you about that drum machine. As you probably gathered, it's the same drum machine that was used on the Metronomes recording. It's called the Roland DR55. It was released around about 1980, 81-ish, and it was a very cheap little machine. It was about the size of a video cassette. For our younger listeners, that's, I'm not sure, not very big. It had four sounds in total, and if you put them all together, it made a very passable imitation of a tennis ball. But it was cheap, and it was semi-programmable in as much that you could program the kick and the snare and the rim shot. The hi-hats were pre-programmed, and you could switch between eighth notes and 16th notes, but there was an accent, and that doubled as your trigger, so you could plug a keyboard into it and trigger the keyboard from it as well. And as I said, it was a cheap machine and was usually everybody's first drum machine. It was certainly mine. Let us move on. This is time for tonight's 4Play feature.

tonight. We look at Kraftwerk for no particular reason. The only remaining original member is Ralf Hütter, with the passing of Florian Schneider back in April 2020. The two drummers left in Karl Bartos and Wolfgang Fleur left after the recording of the album Electric Cafe in 1986. And so I'm going to feature the classic lineup. And as always, I'm going to start with the album version of Autobahn. When I've offered the shorter version, people have usually shot it down in flames. And tonight, I need it to catch up with the paperwork. So this was a very successful track for them. It broke them in this country and a whole stack of others, and they toured heavily to promote the album. And in fact, they got the inspiration for a later album called The Man Machine from one of their posters that was used to promote this gig, which simply said, "Come see The Man Machine in action." And Ralf Hütter thought, I'll make use of that. In the meantime, this is the last album produced by Connie Plank. He got them a whole stack of recordings of actual Autobahn traffic and taught them how to recreate it. And when he didn't get a thank you, he never went back. This is the full album version of 1974's Autobahn.

As a community broadcaster, PBS plays an important role in Melbourne and beyond, promoting underrepresented music in all its diversity. We depend largely on our volunteers to sustain the station's day-to-day operations, along with the many supporters, sponsors and friends that help keep us on air. All community broadcasters are required to observe the code of practice, which guides all areas of station activity. This code seeks to enshrine agreed standards amongst all community broadcasters. If you want to find out more, visit cbwa.org.au. 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

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Bum, ba-bum, bum, ba-bum.

0: And as the great Art Blakey once said, any place where jazz is played is a sacred place. 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

Every Saturday afternoon between 1 and 3, join me, Emma Peel, for Switched On. 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Samba, boogaloo, salsa, exotica, now sound. European Sound Library, Hammond organ whirlers, soul jazz stirrers. That's what I'm talking about. So buckle up and come along for the ride. Saturdays between 1 and 3, that's Switched On.

0: The number you have reached has been disconnected.
1: Thus ending our look at Kraftwerk, covering a 12-year period from 1974 to 1986. And to give you an idea of the changes in technology and all of that, the first album, Autobahn, was actually played by hand. Electric Cafe was almost entirely sequenced. We started off, as I said, from 1974 and the full album version of Autobahn. Bass is monophonic. For those of you who don't understand that term, it means only one note can be played at a time. If you try to hold another one, it may not trigger. There's a choral keyboard, which was actually a vocoder, which could play chords, which in 1974 was incredibly rare. As I said, the last album produced by Connie Plank, and the touring poster would inspire the title for one of the other LPs. From 1978, speaking of

said LP. We had the track Space Lab. Now, there'd been a slight increase in technology by then. The Roland MC8 was released in 1978, and it allowed sequencing. And not a lot of sequencing, but enough to do some of the stuff that you heard on that particular track. Again, the drums on that are actually built by Wolfgang Fleur himself, and are played manually. The track you heard, actually, I get ahead of myself because I missed an LP. We actually had, from the LP Trans-Europe Express, we had the piece Europe Endless. And again, they played mostly by hand. 1978's Man Machine came out. As I mentioned before, they had the MC8 by that point. And as well as Giorgio Moroder, he would also have it on his album E equals MC Squared. The track you heard, Space Lab, and again, it had the Wolfgang Fleur playing manually. And then fast forward to 1986, and we had the second single from the album Electric Cafe. And to give you an idea of the changes, the Lindrum LM1 was used on Electric Cafe. There was an 808. There was a mixture of LM1 sounds, as well as a Emulator 2. And then on top of that, a Synclavier was used as well. That would be the last album with Wolfgang Fleur and Karl Bartos on it. They were the percussionists providing the rhythm section. And for the album that we didn't play, Computer World, the album actually didn't have Karl Bartos playing on it at all. He did perform live, but he didn't perform on the LP. And a similar thing happened on Electric Cafe, and the two drummers could kind of see the writing on the wall. Nowadays, Kraftwerk have just finished a tour, in fact. Let me just see where they finished. I'm not even certain how to pronounce that. Eindhoven. Before that, they toured the UK between May and June. Nowadays, it's four laptops, one of which has got a machine called a machine doing the drums on it. It is 27 minutes after the hour. And it is time, as always, for Guru Time.

tonight. I thought I'd start off with this. I adore the original, and I do have a remixed version of Jocelyn Brown doing the original, but this is fascinating because it's not Jocelyn Brown. This is the track that Jocelyn Brown is best known for, but it's actually CC Peniston performing the vocals here. This is the Tough Jams classic garage mix of Somebody Else's Guy.

0: 18 minutes to the hour from 1999 and just squeezing in, Danish duo SOAP, based around sisters Heidi and Sasseline Sorensen. They were around between 1998 and 2002, and this was the Dave Sears extended remix of their single, Not Like Other Girls. Before that, CC Penison starting the whole thing off, and the Tough Jams classic garage mix of Somebody Else's Guy. I'm going to just pile through, and I may even extend the 90s segment for a bit, because we took up the first half hour, in fact, with Kraftwerk. Although I adore Kraftwerk, so, you know, I was fine with that. This is Itchy and Scratchy from a compilation entitled Boiling Point from 1996. I have the LP at home, but I don't actually have the courage to actually air it because it's in the mix. This is a great little piece entitled Friction.
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5 minutes to the hour, originally recorded in 1986, here remixed and possibly even re-recorded in 1996, Paul Zone featuring A Violent Life and Male Stripper 96. Now, there's a bit of a backstory here that I kind of like. So Paul Zone was actually a member of Man to Man who recorded the original. And in fact, there was two brothers, Mickey and Paul Zone. Mickey passed away at the end of 86, just as the LP was going to be released. And in fact, they were originally in a glam punk band together called The Fast. And that actually featured the third brother, Armand Zone. His real name was Angelo Ciglioni. And obviously Paul Zone, after the death of Mickey, decided to keep the Man to Man name going. And there was quite a few singles, he says, hitting the back button, hoping he can actually remember some of the names. Because I do have some of these singles, my favorite being Who Knows What Evil Lurks Within the Hearts of Men from 86. I also do believe I've got Energy as Eurobeat. I'm going to have to look to see if I've got Sex Symbol. I definitely have to see if I have enough material for a Man to Man foreplay feature. This was remixed by DJ Quicksilver and arranged and mixed by a guy called Tommaso Di Donatis. And he would produce DJ Quicksilver all the way to 2008. DJ Quicksilver's name is Orhan Terzi, which I do like. But I digress. Before that, that's about what I'm about to play, he says, looking. Before that, Itchy and Scratchy from 1996's compilation Boiling Point and the classic Friction. I am going to extend the 90s segment for a bit more, but this would be the track we would normally end on. From 1997, this is Belgian outfit Natural Born Grooves, featuring Bibi. And Bibi's actual name is Barangia Diabokua. And she is nowadays into the Afro house scene as of the 3rd of March. She was the vocalist on many of these. And here, this is the television mix of their single All or Nothing.

Hello, this is Miles. Join me every Saturday morning for 5 Feet High and Rising. You'll hear the latest in Americana and alt country tunes and a healthy dose of classics. I'll keep you up to date with all that's happening around town with Bernie's Gig Guide. You'll hear the occasional interview with both local and touring artists, plus the odd special feature and a whole lot more. 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

14 minutes after the hour from 1995, K-Doc, and the track they're best known for, The Night Train. This was the Sill vocal mix, and given that the film Species came out around the same time, whose main character was Sill, I suspect there's a link. Before that, he says, scrambling for the notes, we had Natural Born Grooves from Belgium featuring Bibi and the television remix of All or Nothing. Moving on, but still keeping the 90s for one or two more pieces. From 1992, this is blues musician Kerry Simpson. Now, apparently she disowns this nowadays, but I love this. In fact, this is actually a track that's

on the second single, which is a cover of Kiss Her Goodbye, which Bananarama would also do. But this was the first single, the Seventh Heaven remix of Higher. This is Irvine Gian by Have 45 Minutes Left.

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When you've voted One Nation out, my language has been murdered. My language has been murdered. My shopping trolley murdered. My groceries just gone. I don't like it. When you've turned my voice about, I don't like it. I don't like it. No, I don't.

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0: 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I don't like it.
1: No,
0: no,
1: no, I don't.
0: Never did.
1: I don't like it.
0: I don't like anything.
1: I don't like it.
0: No,
1: no,
0: no, I don't.
1: Nowhere near.
0: I don't like it.
1: I don't like anything.
0: Anything. Please explain.
1: Why can't my blood be coloured white?
0: I should talk to some medical doctors.
1: Coloured blood is just not right.
0: Just not right.
1: Just not white.
0: I don't like anything.
1: I can't do anything about it.
0: But I like dancing.
1: I like the disco.
0: Because I left
1: my heart in San Francisco.
0: Yeah.
1: Feel the heat on the street.
0: Dance to the beat. Out of your feet.
1: Feel the heat on the street.
0: Dance to the beat. Out of your feet.
1: Get down. Get down. Down. Down.
0: I don't like anything.
1: Except I like Neil Diamond.
0: Yeah.
1: Disco.
0: Dance.
1: Nation.
0: Not a chance.
1: Disco.
0: Dance.
1: Disco.
0: Dance.
1: Out of my tree.
0: Out of my branch.
1: I don't like it.
0: No.
1: No.
0: No, I don't.
1: Never did.
0: I don't like it.
1: I don't like anything.
0: Anything. Anything.
1: I don't like it.
0: No.
1: No.
0: No, I don't.
1: I don't care.
0: I don't like it.
1: I don't like anything.
0: I don't like a puppet without strings.
1: There's a muppet
0: in the wings
1: and it's saying racist things.
0: I won't cop that.
1: No way.
0: Video kill
1: the racist
0: star
1: powered
0: wonder
1: what you are.
0: But here's on the scrap heap
1: to
0: bit of a downer.

28 minutes after the hour from 1998, Pauline Pansdown, which was the drag name of Simon Hunt. Simon Hunt was a lecturer at the College of Fine Arts in Sydney doing sound and film. When he recorded, when he released a song called Backdoor Man. Now, Pauline Hanson herself managed to get an injunction against that, so he recorded that version you just heard, I Don't Like It. In its day, it was number one in the dance charts, number 10 in the ARIA charts. It only took 3 weeks to get to number one in the dance charts, by the way. And I've said this before, but it bears repeating. The amount of work that went into this track is astonishing, because this is all found footage of Pauline Hanson. Now, to give you an idea, the radio version is 3 minutes 17 long. The extended version is 5:27. The line, I left my heart in San Francisco, which is about 2.5 seconds, took 5.5 hours to get. So you can imagine how much work went into creating the whole song. I think it's personally amazing, and I love this track to death. Before that, he says, searching for the notes, Kerry Simpson from 1992 and the Seventh Heaven remix of her single Higher. I'm going to sneak in one more piece in our 90s look before moving on, because it was one track in particular that I've been desperate to play for the last few weeks, and I've just run out of time each time. So I'm going to try sneak it in today.

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Do you know where the dealers are? Let's get twisted. Can you get me high? Let's get twisted. 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

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I want cocaine on a breakfast tray.

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I'm starting to run out of time, but I did manage to finally squeeze in the track that I wanted to air from the album Tropical Gangsters, which was all the way back in 1982. Kid Creole and the Coconuts, and my favorite track of theirs, Annie, I'm Not Your Daddy. And before that, from 1998, Wayne G presents Stuart Who and the Sharp remix of Twisted.

From 1983, this is Yellow. While the album that came after this, Stella, was the one that was very successful for them, this was the last one as a trio. Yellow started with the two members that remain to this day and Carlos Peron, who was a guy who collected tapes and manipulated them to fit in to the sound that they had. This is from the album You Gotta Say Yes to Another Excess, something I do all the time, and a track entitled Lost Again.

me for one day. Please don't ask any questions. 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

6 minutes to the hour. I am out of time yet again. Underneath Me is the only single that went number one in America for Liza Minnelli from 1988, and the album results, the first single from it, Losing My Mind, something I do all the time, and before that, he says, Scrambling for the Notes, Yellow from 1983's You Gotta Say Yes to Another Excess, and Lost Again. A big thank you to everybody who called this morning. Big thank you to everybody who texted. It's been a crazy morning, I won't lie. And a big thank you to the supporters, to the performer members, Disco Computer, Natalie's Jacket, and Ray Ramon, the patrons, Alicia Purnell and Andrew Quick, Friends for a Decade, Libertarian Spacecraft, and Martin Peston, and Friends for Life, Ollie Tassone, and you guys for listening. I'm going to leave you with this. This is the Pet Shop Boys tribute to Patrick Cowley.

I say most shows that I adore Patrick Cowley, and these guys too, too. And if any doubt, have a listen to this. This is the first

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1: How high is the water, mama? 2 feet high and rising. How high is the water, papa? She said it's 2 feet high and rising. But we can make it to the road in a homemade boat, 'cause that's the only thing we got left that'll float. It's already over all the

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Well, the hives are gone, I lost my bees. 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Cows in water up past her knees. 3 feet high and rising.

0: Rising.
1: Yes, it is 5 feet high and rising. Good morning, Miles here at PBS, and I'll be here for the next 3 hours presenting that program to you. Thanks as always to Tony for Irvine Jump. He'll be back doing it again next Saturday morning. And I've got some guests coming on the program today, coming up at around 8 o'clock. Some of the musicians that are playing at a show that's happening this evening down there in St Kilda at the Memo Music Hall, the Southside Winter Warmer. A couple of the artists that are playing there will be coming in here at about 8 o'clock. Alex Hamilton will be in, and I believe Alex is going to play a song for us. And one of the artists that's performing there is Chelsea Hotel, and Christopher Hockey from that band will be in to have a chat as well. And I think also the man, the promoter behind the Southside Winter Warmer event, Rato Hoffman, will also be coming in. So we'll be speaking to those guys about that event down at Memo at around 8 o'clock. And of course, in between now and then, I have some great tunes to play for you. Looking at the playlist, it's primarily recent and new releases that I've got scheduled in the program this morning. A lot of the stuff that I've been enjoying listening to in the last 7 days or so and over the last couple of months. So look forward to playing those songs for you. In fact, we're going to start off with something relatively recent. Well, actually, it's from an album that's not even released yet. It's from an artist called Andrew Saar. And I've played this song on the program before and very much enjoyed it. It's from his an album that he's releasing. It's due out on June the 26th called American Rough. He's an artist from Chicago, Illinois. The song we're going to kick off the program with this morning is called Lavender Country. And it's a song, a sort of a tribute to the band Lavender Country, that were a band in the early 1970s. Led by a guy called Patrick Haggerty, and they were more or less known as one of the first openly gay-themed country music outfit in history. So Andrew Saar paying tribute to the leader of that band, Patrick Haggerty, who passed away in 2022. So let's kick it off with that one. You're on PBS. It's 5 feet high and rising. If you want to send us a text, it's text number 0400 031067.

15 and a half minutes after six. It's 5 feet high and rising on PBS. And we started there this morning with Andrew Sarr, Lavender Cowboy, from his forthcoming album, American Rough, which is due out June 26. And a guy who says he's from Chicago in Illinois, but the album recorded

recorded in Raleigh, North Carolina, with a whole lot of musicians down that part of the world. The album co-produced by Andrew Sarr and H.C. McIntyre, whose name comes up in a few things from time to time. The album's going to be released through Bloodshot Records, so keeping his Chicago connections going there. Apparently Andrew Sarr being been big on the Chicago's independent music scene for quite some time, and this will be his debut full-length album, I believe. We then follow that up with a track from His Golden Messenger, brand new album from MC Taylor. He records as His Golden Messenger. It's called I'm People, and the song we heard there was called Mercy Avenue. That album came out on May the 1st. It's the first album that he's released now that he's signed to a relatively major label. Chrysalis Records is now the home for His Golden Messenger. And a lot of interesting people on the album with him making contributions. People like Bruce Hornsby, Sam Beam, Marcus King, Sarah Watkins, Amy Helm, Eric D. Johnson, that we know, of course, from Bonnie Light Horseman, and members of the band Doors, all making contributions to this album from His Golden Messenger. That album out now. And just then we heard from Jim James, who records under the name My Morning Jacket. And that's from an album he actually released through Bandcamp originally. I think I spoke about this last week or the week before when I was on. He released an album called Peacelands, originally just through Bandcamp, as a fundraiser for various outfits that he wants to support in the States, but now available through regular streaming services as well. Came out on January the 29th. It's primarily versions of other people's songs. I played Love and Mercy by Brian Wilson the last time I played a song from this album. He also does songs by Woody Guthrie, Bob Dylan, Buck Owens and Lou Reed. But we heard a song there this morning actually written by Jim James himself, which is called Here in Spirit from the album Peacelands. Nice to hear some new music from some of the artists that I've been playing on this program for quite a long time now. Just, yeah, that I feel like what this show is all about is keeping up with new releases, current releases, and that kind of thing. And some of these artists have been featured on the show probably as long as I've been doing it, the last 10, 15 years or so. Of course, reminds me to remind you to become a PBS member. We're still very much in radio festival mode all the way through the month of June. You've got to sign up and be in the running for all the prizes, category prizes and major prizes. And it's nice to see some people who have signed up to the show during the week, and a lot of people signing up to all the other shows on PBS. Great long list of names in green of people that have been signing up recently, including Damien Hopkins. I'm not quite sure if Tony read this one out towards the end of his show, because it happened at about quarter to six, but Damien Hopkins from Sunrise Beach became a passionate member to The Breakdown. So Damien will be getting a T-shirt as well. You can still get the T-shirt if you sign up as a PBS member, passionate or a patron. It's a good morning also to Colin, who's wishing me a great show, and hope you're going to enjoy it as well, Colin. And fingers crossed. Yes, fingers crossed for the game. It's happening later on today. Yeah, text messages 0400 03 1067 and pbsfm.org.au is the place to go if you want to become a PBS member. Now, speaking about new releases from artists that we've been enjoying over the years, here's another new release from one of those artists, Shaky Graves. He's got a new album out as well. It's called Fondness Etc. And this one's been out since the middle of May the 15th. So, yeah, very much catching up on some new releases that occurred during the radio festival when we got distracted, the 2 weeks proper, when we got distracted by other things. But this is very nice. Intimate album, I suppose, introspective. I haven't listened to it all the way through, but there's some very nice quieter moments on this album from Shaky Graves called Fondness Etc. And the song we're going to hear is called No Place To Be. You want PBS? 5 Feet High and Rising.

32 minutes after 6 now, 5 feet high and rising on PBS. That's S.G. Goodman from the album Planting by the Signs. The song we heard there was called Solitaire. The album, it's been re-released with some bonus tracks with some other people singing her songs called Replanting by the Signs. Now we heard the original version by S.G. Goodman herself there, Solitaire, from Planting by the Signs, an artist which who's doing very well nowadays on the Americana scene, on the Americana charts, with some nominations for the forthcoming Americana and Music Association Awards in September. Up before MC, we started off with Shaky Graves, in fact, and something brand new from him, No Place to Be, from the brand new album Fondness, etc. It's been out for about, well, nearly a month now, and we know Shaky Graves have been releasing music since 2011, so a while now. He, real name, Alejandro Rose Garcia, and saying he has built a singular career on experimentation and emotional honesty, an inventive do-it-yourself singer-songwriter. I suppose adequately describes Shaky Graves. And yes, always enjoyed that work, and very nice understated album is this new one from Shaky Graves, saying he hails here currently from Austin, Texas. We heard also in there from John Craigie and his most recent album, which is called I Swam Here. The song we heard there was called Dry Land. Another album that I've really been enjoying this year, one of my favourites from a relatively new artist to my ears, is the Mont Vales. And they've released an album in March this year called Path of Totality. They're two, it says here, inspired by the long tradition of radical country and folk artists, longtime friends Sally Buse and Molly Rolcheson used their passion for literature and storytelling to craft an album that reckons with the current global fever pitch. The song we're going to hear this morning is one called Plains of Ohio, and this song is about a woman desperate to save her community from a gas pipeline. So this is the Mont Vales.

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1: And yes, that you are. And that was Patterson Hood that we just heard then, singing with Waxahachie, The Forks of Cyprus, the name of the song from the album from last year, solo album from Patterson Hood called Exploding Trees and Airplane Screams, maybe his third or fourth solo album, if you include the one that he made all those years ago in the kitchen of the place he was living in at the time, a sort of a demo sort of acoustic album that never intended to get proper release, but did. So I think that one counts as a solo album as well. But yeah, Exploding Trees and Airplane Screams, his most recent one, stepping out from behind the lead singing duties along with Mike Cooley from the Drive-By Truckers on that one. Prior to that, we heard from Canadian artist called Cat Clyde and Another Time from her current album, Mud, Blood, Bone. And we started off there with the Montvales, a duo from Knoxville, Tennessee, the Montvales, and their album, Path of Totality. The song we heard there was called The Plains of Ohio. All right, brings us to about 13 minutes away from 7. It's 5 feet high and rising on PBS. And we keep going with new and current releases. And one here from the Garhole record label. They've certainly been introducing us to some unique artists over the last little while. And that's certainly true of this recent signing, actually, to their label of Creekbed, Carter Hogan. He had been doing stuff independently prior to this, but is now signed to Garhole Records. And the new album is due out on July the 24th. It's called Peasants Revolt. Creekbed Carter Hogan, who hails from St. Paul in Minnesota. And a couple of songs now available from this forthcoming album. One I've already played on the show a few weeks back, Cutback of Cleaves. Now we've got this brand new one from Creekbed Carter Hogan. The album, The Peasants Revolt, says that it's the latest album from a trans folk singer, Hogan, which is due out in July on Garhole, and Creekbed Carter Hogan playing the part of court jester in the halls of a dying empire. Hogan croons, hollers and grins in the face of despair as we feast together on one last humble supper before everything falls apart. That's a nice little sentiment there, isn't it, from Creekbed Carter Hogan. This song called Burns that we're going to hear this morning, the second single from the album, was written after witnessing the beating of students protesting a genocide in Texas and wildfire smoke so thick that people taped their windows shut on the first day that he lived in Minnesota. So a bit of a protest song, a bit of a protest album, I think you could say, from Creekbed Carter Hogan. Let's listen to the song called Burn from this forthcoming album.

0: The time is ticked past 7:02 to be exact, 5 feet high and rising on PBS. We heard first of all there from Creek Bed Carter Hogan from his new album Peasants Revolt, which is due out in July 24th, somewhere around there. The song we heard there was called Burn. Looking forward to hearing more from that one. And followed up with Joshua Ray Walker, Chasing Sunsets, from his album Ain't Dead Yet. It's been out for a couple of weeks now. And Joshua Ray Walker, who had a battle with cancer diagnosis, which fortunately he's managed to fight off, and talks about having a second chance now, which is sort of, I suppose, the main theme behind this brand new album from Joshua Ray Walker, with the title of the album. It's pretty obvious what he's talking about there. Ain't Dead Yet is the name of the album. The song we heard this morning was called Chasing Sunsets. And just then, this is Lorelei with an artist called Tim Heidecker. And like the album from S.J. Goodman, Replanting by the Signs, that album, Box for Buddy, Box for Star, which was released by This Is Lorelei, has been released a couple of times now with bonus tracks that feature other people singing the This Is Lorelei song. So on that particular occasion, An Extra Beat to You and Me was the name of the song. That was Tim Heidecker doing the lead vocal duties on that particular track from the deluxe edition of Box for Buddy, Box for Star. All right, yes, and coming up in about an hour's time, special guests will be coming into the studio. Three people, in fact, that have got something to do with the Southside Winter Warmer that's happening tonight down there at the Memo Music Hall. Alex Hamilton will be in and playing us a song. Christopher Hockey from the outfit Chelsea Hotel, and the man behind the event, Rato Hoffman, will be coming in, all having to have a chat about that one. Looking forward to speaking to them in about an hour's time. But it's big thanks to the following people who took out memberships to the program during the week. And it's great to come in and see that some people have signed up to PBS during our radio festival. Dwayne Simiana from Carrum Downs has renewed his patronage. Been reading out Dwayne's name now for a very, very long time. It's got to be over 10, 15 years. So thanks, Dwayne. Thanks for being back on board once again. Also, thanks to Gwyneth Graham from Yarraville, who is a proud member to the show. Daniel O'Callaghan from Doreen, passionate. Ross Duffy from Williamstown, passionate. And Julie Crouch from Brunswick, proud. I think Julie actually came in towards the end of the show last week. Thank you to those people that signed up since I was last on air. And, of course, if you want to join them, it's not too late to become a PBS member. 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
0: I mean, could you imagine? That's a fantastic first prize, courtesy of Odd Trips, a $10,000 travel voucher, and six major prizes all in total. They all have to be won by someone, and so you might as well be in it to win it by signing up and becoming a PBS member. Your odds of winning a major prize like that are relatively good in the overall scheme of things. When you think we're going for about 10,000 members or so, you got a 1 in 10,000 chance of winning a $10,000 travel voucher as the first prize from Odd Trips. And the second prize is a double pass to Golden Plains 19. That's in next year over the Labor Day long weekend. Third prize is the Carlton Audio Visual Hi-Fi package, which includes a turntable, amp and speakers. Fourth prize is a Guild Jetstar guitar and bag from Echo Tone. Fourth prize is four nights with a vintage sleeper in a combi van from Hire a Combi. And sixth prize is a year's worth of PBS feature albums on CD and vinyl, not digital downloads, but physical items. So that's fantastic. Six major prizes. All of them would be fantastic to win. 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Here's a track from Kurt Vile from his brand new album, which's been out for a week or two. The album's called Philadelphia's Been Good to Me, and this song's called Rock a Stone.

20 minutes after 7, 5 Feet High and Rising on PBS. We started there with Kurt Vile, something from his brand new album, Philadelphia. It's been good to me, an ode to the town or the city, the part of the world that he's from. And we heard the tune there called Rock a Stone. We heard also in there from Kevin Morby, I'd Ride Passenger, the name of the song from his current album, Little Wide Open. It was great to talk to Kevin Morby. A few weeks back, we did a Zoom conversation a couple of months back, and I played it on the show just before the radio festival. If you didn't, the radio festival, the big 2 weeks, if you didn't hear that, you can, of course, use the audio on demand function. One of the many ways you can tune into PBS is to listen back to your favourite shows via the website or the various apps, and you can listen back

0: to your favourite shows if you don't get the chance to listen to them live or you feel like listening to them again. pbsfm.org.au. So we heard Kevin Morby there, I'd Ride Passengers from Little Wide Open. And just then Courtney Barnett. And Wonder was the name of the song from her most recent album, Creature of Habit. Of course, I played that song because of her the album that she made with Kurt Vile a few years back, A Lot of Sea Lice. It was actually came out in 2017, so it's almost 9 years old, that collaboration between Courtney Barnett and Kurt Vile, which was an album that I really enjoyed at the time. Amazing to think that it's coming up to its 10th anniversary next year. Good heavens. Anyway, yes. So it is, 22 minutes after 7. Time for some quick messages.
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0: And it's thanks to a brand new PBS member, Lydith, the Border Collie from Rathfarnham. He's a passionate member to Tomorrowland. I'm not quite sure where Rathfarnham is. Maybe you could text us in on 0400 03 1067. But thanks to Lydith, the Border Collie, for being a pet member. Of course, there is a pet member prize for someone who takes out a pet membership. A pet portrait by We Are Family, a scratch dog food pack, an uncanny animals voucher, and Eximo cat grooming package. So a category prize package there. So if you're a member of another show and you feel like supporting a different one, maybe you could take out a pet membership. If you're already a friend for life, friend for a decade or that kind of thing, and you feel like becoming a member, making another contribution, there's all those different category prizes as well. So pbsfm.org.au is the place to go to become a PBS member. Here's a track from another new album coming out soon by Sad Daddy. The album's called Ozark Shine, and the album's due out on June the 26th. A lot of good things coming out on June the 26th. Sad Daddy are the union of four Arkansas-based musicians who bring their own unique styles and backgrounds together to make music. I think this is maybe their third or fourth album. It follows up their 2022 album called Way Up in the Hills, this brand new one. So, they're Arkansas-based musicians. And it says here, if I read it properly, their fourth studio album, distributed by the Free Dirt record label, was recorded in Nashville at the Bomb Shelter. And the band consists of Joe Sundell on banjo and harmonica, Melissa Carper, who we know very well, on upright bass, Rebecca Patek on fiddle, and Brian Martin on guitar and kazoo. And the songs for this album were born in writing sessions that they held in Little Rock in Arkansas. And they were longtime favourites, finally making it way onto the album, or they were like new songs, sort of deeply personal solo compositions, where the various songwriters had pulled from their lives, living outside of the mainstream. That is Sad Daddy, a bit of a folk bluegrassy sound to this song and to the album. So let's have a listen to Bootlegger, brand new song from the forthcoming album from Sad Daddy.

That's a track from the Deslandres, a track from their new album, which is called Don't Let It Die, Volume 1, which they

primarily doing versions of other people's songs, and the one we heard there was called Long Drives and Lonesome Mornings, which is a song written by their mate Pat Reedy. Now, I'm going to give Pat Reedy's song a spin after this one. But, yeah, that one from the Dislons released in May this year and includes songs to some of the people that have influenced them over the years. So they do songs by people like Johnny Cash and Carl Perkins. Some new and some older. So some older artists plus some more, some contemporaries of theirs. So it's particularly what we heard on that tune there from Pat Reedy, is like a contemporary of theirs. They do some older tunes like tunes from Hurricane Smith and that kind of thing. We started off there with Sad Daddy featuring Melissa Carper. Bootlegger was the name of the song from their forthcoming called Ozark Shine, which is due out on the 26th of June. And in between those two, we heard from Jude Brothers. They're a new outfit to me. They're another one that's signed to that Garhole record label. In fact, they actually play on they're going to be playing on the album that we heard from Creekbed Carter Hogan a little bit earlier, Peasants Revolt. They play on that album. But they've got their own album coming out. It's due out in September. It's called Dogwood Maiden Voyage. The song we heard this morning was called Treat Me Like a Tree and Love Me for My Crookedness. And the story behind that one, Jude Brothers, who are from Arkansas freak folk artists, it says here, that they love all that is both wild and imperfect. And describing the tree, the song sort of written about the trees that grow in the Ozark Mountains. They love them for the imperfections that are stronger for those imperfections and inspire and admire the ancient Ozark trees. So that one, yeah, due out in September. And thanks to Marilyn, who sent us through a very nice text message while we were listening to those. Marilyn says, because she lives in South Gippsland there, listening to the show via the phone under the pillow while the crazy wind blows, and finally got up to see how many deck chairs had blown off the back deck. And amazing bright orange sunset in that part of the world. And, of course, Captain Morgan, who lives down that way as well, one of our patrons of the program, still asleep, undisturbed by the wind. All right, so, yeah, 20 minutes away from 8, it's time to thank some of the patrons of the program. So we might thank our individual patrons to start off with the nice new additions following on from our radio festival, and hoping to add some more new names to this list. Or just become a member of any kind at pbsfm.org.au. But it's thanks to Ben Henry, Bernie from the Gig Guide, Bosco the Staffy, Brad Crummy, Craig Hutchie, Catherine Ludbrook, Dave Carmody, David Gowdy, David Zilner, Desmond Hughes, Dean Rossetti, Delon Colantino, Dwayne Simiana, who renewed during the week. Thank you, Dwayne. Eric Johnson, Evie Ruth the Dog, Grant Perkins, Hank Willems, Jeff Jenkins, Jimmy Gleason, Joe Dan and Luna the Cat, Joe Dennis, Julian Barlow, Kevin from Noosa via Brunswick, Kristen Argus, Len Nabaldi, Liz Laver, Lily Nielsen, Marlo and Willa, Matt Hawaii Dragon Oprah, Michelle Clayton, Murray from Upway, Nash the Rad Lab, Neil Marshman, Paul Benveniste, Paul from Parkville, Paul Mielzarski from Wyckoff, Paul Whitfield, Phil Meddings, Sander and William, Scotty Bowman, Southside Sounds Live. Thanks very much there, Rato. Stephen O'Leary, the Box 3 Road Crew, Tim Hunt, Tim J. Green, Wilco the German Shorthead Pointer, and Will Zeeble. And our friends for life are Bob Esselmont, Darren Boniface, Jenny Cunningham, John Graham, Justin Rudge, Luxine Tinsel, Ruth Leonards, and Western Bulldogs Russ. Of course, yeah, you can join those people at any time at pbsfm.org.au. If you do it before June the 30th, you'll be in the running for all those fantastic prizes.

So here is a track from Pat Reedy. We just heard the Dislon singing one of his songs. Here's Pat Reedy with his own song. He's singing it himself called Make It Home. Make It Back Home.

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9 minutes away from 8 o'clock, 5 feet high and rising on PBS. Got a bit distracted during that bracket there, letting my guests into the station. We'll be talking to them very soon. Now, Alex Hamilton, Rato, here to talk about the Southside Summer, Southside Winter Warmer that's happening down at the Memo Music Hall this evening. But the tunes we heard there, we started off with Pat Reedy with Make It Back Home, the title track to an album he released a couple of years back, following on to the DeSalon's version of his song, Long Drives and Lonesome Mornings. We then heard from Elin Jewell, new song from her, and I think she announced maybe last year that she was going to stop touring, maybe playing around the part of the world that she lives, which is Boise, Idaho, and she didn't say she's going to stop making music, so it's good to hear that she's doing just that. And we heard the song there, Soul Kitchen, which is her version of a song by The Doors. She says that she rediscovered her love for The Doors' Soul Kitchen while daydreaming about doing shows again. The lyrics make it the perfect encore song. And they recorded it, and a few years later, they performed it. We performed it for the first time to an unforgettable LA crowd right there in Venice, The Doors' old stomping ground, which Elin Jewell said was a great thrill. And just then, Brent Cobb with Coming Home Soon, the name of the song from his brand new album called Live a Song, Write a Memory, Volume 1. And the story with that one is that it is a new acoustic album from Brent Cobb, and it's acoustic cuts of songs across Brent Cobb's career. So a bit of a best of, re-recorded in an acoustic style. And might hear another track or two from that one in this next bracket while we get our guests settled into the studio here. First of all, though, I'm going to play a track from Ryan Bingham from his brand new album called They Call Us the Lucky Ones. And this song is called Americana.

0: All right, we were listening there to, first of all, we heard a track from Ryan Bingham, Americana, the name of the song from his current album, They Call Us the Lucky Ones. Then I squeeze in another track from Brent Cobb from that brand new album of his, acoustic versions of his songs, called Live a Song, or Write a Memory, Volume 1. So we can assume from that there's going to be a Volume 2. The song we heard was called Bar, Guitar and a Honky Tonk Crowd. And just then, local artist Alex Hamilton, Connie was the name of the song from his album from 2024 called Trouble in Paradise. And I'm joined by Alex Hamilton and some others as well that are going to be appearing down at the Southside Winter Warmer this evening at the Memo Music Hall. They're all here in the studio with me. And after these quick messages, we'll be back to have a chat with all of them.
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0: Okay, 6 minutes past eight, it's 5 feet high and rising on PBS. And I'm joined in the studio by a few people this morning, all got something to do with the Southside Winter Warmer that's happening down there at the Memo Music Hall this evening. It's good morning to Alex Hamilton, to Evan Sillians, who plays with Alex, and vice versa, I suppose, as well. Also to Christopher Hockey from the band Chelsea Hotel, and Rato as well, who's the sort of, I suppose we call you the promoter, Rato, of this event that's happening down there this evening. So thanks, gents, for coming in here this morning. Ahead of a big day for you.
4: Pleasure.
5: Thank you.
0: It's going to be a wonderful evening down there, and I suppose, Rato, we can start with you as the guy that's sort of putting the event on. What sort of inspired you to get involved like this?
6: I had an idea for my 50th birthday, which

0: funnily enough, is the same age as Alex's guitar that he's going to be playing. So for my 50th birthday, I wanted to get some bands together and play down there at Memo. It's one of my favourite venues.
1: Yeah.
0: So I got Lachlan Bryan, Ben Mastwick, Katie Bates, and we had a really good time. And I sort of got the bug after that and thought I'd start trying to bring some of the South Side sounds, the North Side sounds down to the South Side. They've been pretty successful in terms of getting some of these bands down there. We had one last year that was, we all had a good time, and hopefully some people turn up today that haven't had the chance to hear Alex. Chelsea Hotel and Mr. Sippy are also playing. They're more of a local band from down there, but all three bands are top-notch and everyone will have a good time who turns up.
1: It's you had a summer version of this, didn't you? So this is sort of like the mid-winter version.
0: Yeah, we're aiming to do at least two a year. We're in talks with somebody to do something later this year for another summer sizzler. And, I'm really looking forward to... Well, I look forward to all of them because it's sort of a bit self-indulgent on my part. I pick my favourite bands from Melbourne, so I always have a good time.
1: And a good excuse for us North Side people to get down to the South Side. It's a lovely venue, Memo. There's a few nice venues down there, but don't always get down to that part of the world, but a good excuse to get in the car and cross the Yarra.
0: Yeah, and Tom on the sound desk does a fantastic job. He's amazing down there.
1: And now, Alex, it says in the... In the thing about it, you're sort of from that part of the world, but I don't know if you still are, but you were originally, you sort of lived down in St Kilda as a child, as a young man. So I suppose it sort of says in the stuff here that it's sort of like home ground advantage for you playing at Memo because it's not far from where you lived for a while. But I don't know if that's still the case, but you must be.
2: Yeah, no, I live in Reservoir now, so as far as you can get. But I grew up in St Kilda.
1: Yeah.
2: I don't go down there. My mum lives down there still, so I go to visit her. But don't get down there that much, but Memo is probably one of the only actually cool places over there. So
1: that and maybe George Lane or something.
2: No offense. No, George Lane's pretty good as well, but I don't know. It's kind of like the old days on the frontier or something, getting people to cross the river,
1: area, I know.
2: Take their wagons down south, and
1: Well, I suppose you'd know what it's like if you've still got family down there. You'd be doing it.
2: It is a long,
1: relatively.
2: Yeah. It is a long trek, but it's worth it to come to this gig. That's for sure.
1: Yeah. And I was saying to you before when you first arrived, we spoke. I think during the pandemic when you released your first album, Sweetest Wine, back in 2021, and we couldn't have people in the studio, but we spoke then. And now since you've released. Trouble in Paradise, which was 2024.
2: Yeah.
1: Were they both with Love Police? Love Police?
2: Yeah. So I actually recorded Trouble in Paradise just before the pandemic happened. So that kind of gives you an indication of how long it took to actually release it.
1: To actually come out.
2: Yeah.
1: Well, I suppose all you musicians, you all know what it's like, how long it takes to
2: get something out. It always takes an eternity anyway, so yeah.
1: From idea to song to release and that kind of thing. Yeah. By the time it actually comes out, you've been with it for years.
2: Yeah. You're sick of it by the time it comes out, that's for sure.
1: Yep. And Evan's here as well. Evan, you're on the show here a couple of, not long ago on the show, releasing your own stuff. We were talking then about the many irons you've got in the fire, and of course playing with Alex is another one.
3: Having a lot of fun playing with Alex. I was a bit of a super fan before I bought the first copy of his first record.
1: Oh yeah,
3: Came out. Yeah, it's 001. I'm a bit of a super fan, and obviously doing my own gigs. I'll do a sneaky plug in on the 28th.
1: Why not?
3: Of this month at Barton Fink. It's a free show playing my own music as well.
1: Because you've started doing that as well, haven't you? Starting releasing your own music as well as being involved in the Deadnecks. And the
3: recording session we did with Alex kind of inspired me to use the same place to record my album.
1: Oh, yeah.
3: It's a great studio down there at Jesse and Leah's house, yeah.
1: So, Alex, we're talking about the album now that's, a couple of years old, but you've obviously... been working on new music?
2: Yeah. We've recorded, me and the fellas, we've recorded two albums worth of stuff. So one of them we refer to as the soft rock album, and the other one is the country album.
1: Yeah.
2: So the soft rock album is in the mixing process now. Jesse Williams, who recorded my other two albums, and he's a bit of a genius. So he's just mixing it now.

0: That one will hopefully come out in a few months, and then somewhere down the line we'll finish the country one that's pretty much an album of just straight up country music.
1: Country stuff, yep.
0: Yeah, and we'll get that done, and we can probably release that a bit later as well, so... Yeah.
1: So two albums. So maybe one later on this year, maybe something into next year.
0: Yeah, probably. Try and space it out a bit. But yeah, I mean, these guys who are playing with me now are just, you know, they're such good musicians that we went in the studio and we recorded 20 songs in 2.5 days. So it's pretty handy when you got guys who can do that. Yeah.
1: Is it mainly with Evan and, you know, the guys that Evan often plays with, is it?
0: Yeah, it's Evan. Evan's got his little posse.
1: Yeah.
0: He's very much the ringleader of them and whips them into shape, keeps them in line.
1: Yeah.
0: It's some of the Deadnecks and then some of the other guys who play with Evan in pretty much every second band in Melbourne now.
1: Yeah. Very busy man. Well, that's pretty good. So this evening you'll be previewing some of this new music, or
0: There'll be a lot of new music. Yeah, we're going to play a few old hits, but most of it will be new stuff. Yeah,
1: and I suppose this fitting with the other two bands that are playing, it's going to be sort of a bit bluesy, swampy. Sort of, you'll be doing more the rock and roll album than the country album, or a mixture of both.
0: We'll be doing a fair bit of country stuff. Yeah, we'll probably fill out the country side of the evening. And let the other guys fill out
1: the
0: rock and the blues to cover all the genres.
2: All
0: three genres. Yes.
1: Well, you guys, Alex and Evan, have been good enough to bring their guitars in with them this morning. I know I do appreciate the fact that you come in here the morning of the show, so you're up nice and early, already singing and playing, and then, you know, go home and get some rest before you've got to go and get on stage later on tonight. But thanks for coming in and thanks for playing a song. So we're going to hear something new. Is that?
0: This is off the Soft Rock album.
1: Yeah, all right. Yeah, Alex Hamilton here live in the studio with us this morning, ahead of the show down there at the Memo, the Southside Winter Warmer. All right.
0: Cool. Do you want to aim any microphones?
1: We can maybe aim the guitar down, point one of the guitar, one at your vocals, and.
0: I'm gonna do a bit of that, there we go. All right, yeah, this is a song called See You in August.

0: Thank you for that, Alex. Alex Hamilton with Evan Silliance there. Brand new song, as you were saying. See you in August.
1: Thank you.
0: From the, soft rock album.
1: Yes, not to be confused with the country one.
2: Alex Hamilton Rocks Softly, I think, is the working title.
0: Oh, I was going to say, does the album have that doesn't have an album title as yet. But
1: we don't have a title, but it won't be that.
0: A couple of text messages come in. One from great set of songs. Looking forward to tonight's Winter Warmer show at Memo. Another one saying, so good to have everyone in for Southside Sounds. How special. Hope to see everyone there. Worth crossing the river for a beautiful venue. That's from Ash. So thanks, Ash. And so there are two other bands playing. Of course, Alex will be, you're playing last, the sort of like the headliner, shall we say. I'm not quite sure whether we're all headliners, aren't we? But Chelsea Hotel are also going to be playing, and Christopher Hockey from the band is here as well. So thanks for coming in as well, Christopher.
3: Thank you for having me.
0: And relatively new outfit to me, Chelsea Hotel. It's sort of a new band as such.
3: Yes, new band, but not new to town.
0: No.
3: So we're made up of kind of half of Foggy Notion, who I'm sure you know.
0: Yes, I do. Yes,
3: and half of my previous band, Sin City.
0: Yeah, it's because it's
3: all familiar faces.
0: Described here, sort of as a super group, to use that well-worn phrase.
3: Somewhat of a super group. Yeah. An unknown super group.
0: Well, musicians from other bands. So, of course, there's yourself. There's Thomas Hudson-Moores, Declan Stewart, and Andrew Blackman making up the band. And is this one of your first performances as Chelsea?
3: No, look, we are about, I don't know, 9 months in or so. So we've probably played
0: a few shows.
3: Probably about 10 shows at this point.
0: Because I know you're working towards... you're working towards a new album, yeah?
3: Yes, it's actually being mastered right now, so it's all done. It'll be out probably around August or somewhere around there.
0: And there's a new song that we'll play in a little bit, which is the first song from that album, yeah?
3: Yep, exactly.
0: And I think I've read that one's been out since, what, it was released in April or somewhere
3: yeah,
0: around there?
3: Yeah, it came out a couple of months ago.
0: And so you're expecting the album in August?
3: Somewhere around there, yeah, for sure.
0: Fantastic. So you'll be bringing the bluesy set part of the rocking
3: fair bit of country as well.
0: Yeah,
3: it's kind of a hodgepodge, basically just doing Exile on Main Street, to be honest. So if you like that album, you'll like our band.
0: Oh yes, yeah.
3: Bit of country, bit of rock and roll, and a bit of blues in there as well.
0: That sounds pretty good. And would you guys all familiar with the other band that are playing, Mr. Sippy?
3: Yeah, I'm sure that I've caught them once or twice around town, but I'm very familiar with Alex. We actually share a lead guitarist, so it's a bit of a family affair tonight, which will be fun, and Alex is going to jump up with us as well for a cheeky cover song, which I won't reveal, because you're just going to have to come
0: and
3: see.
0: You have to come along and see it, yeah. Because I know, Alex, you often play harmonica with people, so maybe that

0: spot. You might be, you might be jumping up with that in your hand, or maybe the guitar. Who knows?
1: The fiddle is a lot as well.
0: Oh, yes.
2: I won't. I might spare Chelsea Hotel me getting up with my fiddle, but yeah.
3: As long as you run it through a fuzz pedal.
2: Yeah, I think I'd need to.
0: So it all sounds like it's going to be a pretty fun time down there. Rato, what time does it all kick off?
4: Doors open at 7 o'clock.
0: Yep.
4: And Mississippi are on at 7:45.
0: Yep.
4: A bit of background on Mississippi. They are a harmonica-driven blues outfit, and they are fronted by a guy who's got quite an amazing voice. Adam Maxey's on guitar. He's one of the guys behind Southside Sounds, and he's actually providing all the backline. So thanks to Adam, Southside Sounds, and Mississippi. But get in early, because they are a fantastic opening act, and I would support what you said. There's no headliner here; everybody's equal, so don't miss any of them.
0: Don't miss any. And then, but the Chelsea Hotel will be on after at around what, 8?
4: I think they're on at
0: 9-ish,
4: quarter past 8:30. If I say 8:30, get there at 7:45, and you won't miss anything.
0: Won't miss anything. And tickets on the door, or you can go to the Memo Music Hall's website. I was looking at that myself. They've got all the details there of what's happening and where and when. And
4: that's right, memomusichall.com.au. If you get online this morning, just after lunch, you'll be able to get tickets. But there are still tickets on the door, so if you haven't got tickets online, certainly come down.
0: And a great little venue there in Ackland Street, St Kilda.
4: And these bands all deserve as big an audience as we can get them, so please come on down.
0: Absolutely. Well, guys, thanks very much for coming in this morning. I appreciate you the effort to come on in and have a chat with me, play a song, and now you've got to get ready and make your way down there to St Kilda. What time do you all sort of plan to arrive down there?
1: It's not that far. I come up north of the river.
0: Talk about it.
1: 22 minutes.
0: Talk about it as if it's the dark side of the moon, but yeah, it's not really, is it? Rato, you live down that part of the way?
4: I actually live in Elwood. I've lived most of my life in St Kilda and Elwood.
0: So, oh, there you go. Yeah, so
4: most weekends I spend actually at
0: driving up here.
4: The Gem Lily Tavern or Shot Kickers, or I was just saying to Chris who works at the Cactus Room. I was there last weekend, so. Come on down south.
0: Excellent. Come on, it's no excuse. No, you just shouldn't keep saying it like that, as if it's a big effort. No effort at all to get on down to that part of the world. It's a fantastic part of the world, fantastic venue, and three great bands playing. It'll be a fantastic evening.
4: But if I can say, people who live down south, it's only 5-10 minutes from here. So
0: get on down. True. Like you're saying before, like Alex was saying, it's great that something is happening in that part of the world. It's very easy for people to live around that side of town who may be used, like you, Rito, coming over here and having to do things on this side. You've got it right on your back door, so no excuses. All right, we'll finish. I was going to play a track from Chelsea Hotel, this brand new song called Lily Anne. Chris, do you want to give us any background info on this particular song? This is your new song. Is that from the forthcoming album?
3: It is indeed. Yeah, it's a pretty good example of what the record's going to sound like. It's kind of a swamp rock kind of tune, very 70s inspired. And it's just a simple rock and roll song, really.
0: And a good guide to what the rest of the album will sound like when it comes out.
3: Yep,
0: and what you can see tonight live at the Memo Music Hall. Thanks, guys. Thanks for coming in.
3: Thank you.
1: Thanks, Miles.
0: Here's Chelsea Hotel, one of the bands you can see playing down there tonight.

0: 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If you
1: feel us. The Drunken Poet is Melbourne's most authentic Irish pub, with Tribute Tuesdays, Irish music sessions, open mic nights and live original music 6 days a week across from the Queen Vic Market. The Poet is proud to present Cecile Gardens and her band, Savannah Solomon, Rebita, Tom Johnston, John Stokes, Roy Darby and the Dial-Ups and Nick Charles. The Drunken Poet, proud PBS sponsor.
2: All right, I'm back after taking the obligatory photos for social media. Thanks for everybody who came in here this morning to have a chat. Alex Hamilton, Evan Silience, and to Christopher Hockey and Rita Hoffman as well. Everybody involved with the Southside Winter Warmer happening down there at the Memo Music Hall this evening. And a few things happened while we were listening to those people having a chat. Something to add to the gig guide, which I'll go through Bernie's gig guide in a moment. But yeah, thanks for the people who sent through text messages saying they're enjoying the tunes. And a couple of people signed up as PBS members while we were listening to that. Waylon Joe's jumped back on board as a performer member. They also pointed out that they are playing tomorrow at the Fuzzy Sunday event at the Coburg RSL. Waylon Joes will be playing along with Sam Shinesi, Mandy Connell Trio, The Evolutions, The Golden Rail and Velvet Parade, all playing there at the Coburg RSL. Thanks to Texas Tom for sending that one through and for joining up once again, the Waylon Joes, as performer members here of 5 Feet High and Rising. And Adrian Saronic also has renewed his Friends for a Decade, because he says that he noticed that I didn't read out his name last week, the first time in years, and that's because the Friend for a Decade actually came to an end. So 10 years you had been a Friend for a Decade, Adrian. That's fantastic. And Adrian has renewed it for another 10 years. So I look forward to reading out your name for another 10 years, Adrian. Sorry I didn't read it out last week. I think that'll be what will be entitled 20 years except for 1 week. But thanks very much, Adrian, for jumping back on board again. That is greatly appreciated. Adrian made a donation on top of that as well. So that's how you do it. And, well, you can do it any way you like. Any way you want to become a PBS member, it will be fantastic. PBSFM.org.au. Text message from 450 saying, Mississippi, such a ripper band. And we'll definitely be checking that out tonight. So thank you, 450. 683 says, I feel like when you live on the south side, you're always crossing to the north, but you live on the south, you never return the favour. The Memo Music Hall is great. Northerners, you don't know what you're missing out on. Yeah, that's good good sentiment there, 683. So us Northerners, get on down to Memo and see some great bands. 963 also says the Memo Music Hall is brilliant. So a lot of love for the Memo Music Hall and a lot of love, I think, for the bands that are playing there tonight. It's great that Rato set up this evening to support some local artists all playing down there. And it would be great to fill the place, get some people in the venue and support local artists, support local venues and support local promoters. So all the details are at memomusichall.com.au. All right, it's what is it, 27 minutes away from 8, from 9, 27 minutes away from 9. You're listening to 5 Feet High and Rising on PBS. Might play a couple of local artists now and then come back with Bernie's Gig Guide. Here's a track from Madeleine Lamont. Her brand new album was released just yesterday. The album is called Ripen on the Vine. And Madeleine was here at PBS on Thursday afternoon speaking with Crispy on Radio City. And this is a new song from Madeleine. This song is called Georgia. How?

That's Misty Harlow with a track called Boundary Line. From her EP thing, I think from last year, called Welcome to the Wild West. And we started off there with Madeline Lamon with Georgia from the brand new album released yesterday called Ripen on the Vine. If you'd like to hear an interview with Madeline, tune back to Radio City last Thursday with Crispy using the audio on demand, pbsfm.org.au. Time to, we have a quick look at Bernie's Gig Guide, I think, now, and some stuff that's happening around town this weekend and into next week. Of course, today, the 13th of June, we've got Alex Hamilton and The Highway, Chelsea Hotel and Mississippi, all playing as part of the Southside Winter Warmer down there at the Memo Music Hall. Heard all about it kicking off. Doors at 7.

0: get down there early to catch all those wonderful bands. The Smith & Wesson Jury are playing at the Shed Shaker Brewery in Castlemaine as well, presented by Lightning and Rhinestones. I do believe DJ Ben Mastwick will be there as well. Sunday the 4th of June, we've got the Fuzzy Sunday at the RSL. We heard all about that with the text message from the Wayland Joes a little bit earlier on, all those wonderful bands that are playing there. That's all happening tomorrow from 1 p.m, so an afternoon kind of thing. Van Walker and Nick O'Mara are playing at the Retreat Hotel in Brunswick from 3. The Warner Brothers, the June residency continues at the Northcote Social Club from 4. Tanya Lee Davies and A Country Mile at the Union Hotel in Brunswick from 5. Neil Murray is at the Neil Black Memorial Presbyterian Church in Norat, which is near Terang and Camperdown. That's at 6 p.m. And Aaron Darcy is at the Shiraz Republic in Cornella. Looking into next week, Tuesday, the Country and Western Ramblers will be at the Gem. Wednesday, Buck Dancer's Choice will be at the Bendigo Hotel. Thursday, the Honky Tonk Thursdays will be at the Rook's Return. And Sunshine Tip are playing at the Kindred Band Room in Yarraville from 1 p.m. Friday the 19th, Aaron Darcy will be playing at Moondog Wild West, and Brooke Russell and the Mean Reds will be launching their single at Shot Kickers from 8 p.m. So that is everything that's happening in and around town this weekend and next week. Get along to a live gig, as Bernie tells us each and every week.
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0: And a bit more music, so a bit more talking to thank some more of the patrons of the show. Some wonderful people, performer members who are as follows: Acid Arrow, Al Backstrom, Andrew Wood and the Bad Boy Sugar Band, Clint Wilson, Cosmic Cowboy and the Incognitos, Craig Kelly, Didgeridoo Mojo for Gordo. Hugs and kisses out to you, Gordo. I know it's been a difficult week. Hammond Robinson, Hard Peanut, John Park, Joyce Pressure, Karen Fields, Kieran McDonald and the Western Ears, Les Thomas, Libby Willems, Little Faiths, Love and the Weather, Luella Payne, Matt Campbell and the Ravens, Maytown, Misty Harlow, Nick Ogburn and the Love Leopards, Ramshackle Records, Raoul McClay, Rattlin' Kane, Shaky Stills, Stella, Del Menico, Steve Jury, the Northwest Grifters, the Poor Shots, the Smith & Wesson Jury and the Wayland Joes, who just jumped on board again this week. Thank you very much. All those wonderful performer members of 5 Feet High and Rising. Our business patrons: Concord Music Publishing of Fitzroy, Garden, Stonecraft, Stonemasons of the Dandenong Rangers. Thank you, John. Mick and the team at firewood.com.au and the Port Ferry Folk Festival celebrating its 50th anniversary next March. And our friends for a decade: Alina Brown, Andrew Pollock, Biff Barramundi, Captain Morgan the Kelpie, Country Mick, David Evans, Dermot McCain, Elizabeth McIntosh, Jane Lacey, Gene Rook, John Doyle, John Llewellyn, John Scalzo, Lauren Bieber, Luke Chambo, Lyndon Otaway, Matt Fintz, Peter Cole, Ronnie Lamb, Rumpelstiltskin, Stephen Curtis, and of course our new and renewing friend for a decade, Adrian Saronic. Thank you very much, Adrian, and everybody. If you want to join those people, become a PBS member, do it by the end of June, and you'll be in the running for all those fantastic major prizes. $10,000 travel voucher. Wouldn't that be a great prize to win? Imagine what you could do with that, courtesy of Odd Trips. Get along to our website, pbsfm.org.au. Here is a track now from Rachel Brooke. This is from her album called This One's For You, and it's called The North Star.

The Smith & Wesson Jury there, brand new song from them called Armour. We heard them in the gig guide, going to be playing tomorrow. And prior to that, we heard a couple of tunes there. We heard from Rachel Brooke, the North Star, from her album This One's For You. Rachel Brooke, who hails from North Michigan, and bluegrass, traditional country, her kind of thing. And from a forthcoming album. And then we heard after that from Caitlin Butts, and Never Really Mine, a new song from her. And Caitlin Butts on tour in Europe at the moment, and written along other female musicians, Maggie Antoine and Lola Kirk. She co-wrote that song called Never Really Mine, in the great country tradition of warning another woman off from their man. All right, bring us to the end of the program for this week. It's thanks to Brett Fennell from Balaclava, who signed up once again as a passionate PBS member. Thanks, Brett, and we might see you down there this evening at the Memo Music Hall. Appreciate you jumping on board as a PBS member. And we've got Adam Rudiger here to take over with Jazz on Saturday at 9 o'clock. Looking forward to that one. And we're going to, well, I've got to

got the song Under My Voice, which is actually the song we've already heard, which is the one from Misty Harlow. I think I intended to play something else, but looks like I've queued up the wrong song.

That's it for me this week. Thanks for listening. Thanks to those people that signed up as PBS members. Of course, you've got till the end of the month to jump on board and be in the running for all those fantastic prizes. All right, well, we might just actually, since we've heard this Misty Harlow, just hear a bit of our traditional old-time finishing music to finish off the show this week. Thanks very much for listening, and I look forward to speaking with you again next Saturday from 6 a.m. Stand by for Adam with Filling In for Andrew on Jazz on Saturday at 9 o'clock. Bye for now.

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2: For those who came in late, 500 years ago, a man washed up on a lonely Bengali shore, survivor of a shipwreck. Nursed to health by friendly natives, he swore on the skull of his father's murderer to avenge piracy, greed, cruelty, and injustice. And his sons would follow him down the line. He was the first phantom, the ghost who walks, the man who cannot die. I don't know if Dick Pearson had that phantom in mind when he released this 1968 album of the same name, The Phantom. But that's what I always think of when I hear this tune. Good morning and welcome to Jazz on Saturday. Adam Rudiger with you here, filling in for the Lord of Jazz, Andrew Young. You may know me from Black Wax on a Monday, or that one episode of Spicks and Specks, Season 10, Episode 1, if you're wondering. I'm going to be behaving myself today. There will be no funk. There will be no Prince. It will be all jazz, because that's what we're here to do on Jazz on Saturday. Big thank you to Miles for the last couple of hours of 5 Feet High and Rising. Got some great local stuff to play for you today. Some hard swing and hard bop, of course. It's going to be fun. So I'm going to quit yapping and let this play out, and we'll say a big thank you to Jen, who's working reception right now. If you'd like to text in, let me know how you're doing out there. 0400 03 1067. It's community radio, so let's all be a community together. Also, anyone I saw at my 30th high school reunion last night, big shout out to you, what a lovely bunch of people.

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Thank you for your loyal service to jazz. 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
2: All right, let's have some Art Blakey in the Jazz messages now. No stranger to the Jazz on Saturday airwaves. And this is from the album The Big Beat. 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

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Adam Rudiger, Moonlighting for Andrew Young. We were listening to the Andrew Speight Quartet. Andrew Speight was an Australian saxophonist, spent most of his career in America, actually, but that self-titled Andrew Speight Quartet album won the ARIA Music Award Best Jazz Album back in 1998. Love that version of Night in Tunisia. And I don't know much about that piano player, John Harkins, but that piano solo is so swinging and lyrical. It's great, great playing. From Andrew Speight, alto sax, Andrew Dixon drums, John Harkins piano, and David Rosen on the, it says bass guitar. I mean, was it an electric bass? It sounded like an upright bass to me. Anyway, I will debate this with myself another time. Next up, we're going to feature another saxophonist. This tune dates back to 1936. I'm an Old Cowhand from Rio Grande, written by Johnny Mercer, from a film called Rhythm on the Range, originally sung by Bing Crosby. Sonny Rollins reinvented it in a more jazz context on his famous album Way Out West, and Joshua Redman has a unique take on it as well, which featured on the soundtrack to the 1997 film Midnight in the Garden of Good and Evil, directed, of course, by Clint Eastwood, who is a massive jazz fan and piano player. And this is Joshua Redman's version. And you can hear some great piano playing from Brad Meldow being a sideman. How about that?

Richard Tognetti and the Australian National Academy of Music take over the St Kilda Town Hall for two unforgettable evenings this June. Experience Mahler's elegiac Fourth Symphony and the music of Haydn, Schoenberg and Ives. 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

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Adam Rudiger with you, filling in for Andrew Young. That was a beautiful piece of music called There's No Zen in Then. That's from an album called Treat Me Gently, featuring the saxophonistic talents, I just made up that word, of Dale Barlow, Mark Fitzgibbon on piano, Sam Manning on bass, and George Coleman Jr. on the drums. Beautifully recorded. That's a really great record, and thought we'd chill out for a little bit. And I want to say thank you to the people who have been texting in, making me feel pretty special. If you'd like to text in, I'd love to hear from you. 0400 03 1067 is the number. Shout out to 021. Bonus Saturday Rudiger is the best way to start the weekend. We got 693. Wanted to know who played The Phantom, which was the track that opened the show with today. That was Duke Pearson, pianist and arranger. 889 says, the last couple of times I listened to jazz shows on PBS, some nincompoop wrote in to complain about hearing music that is not jazz, including your show Monday, I think. So can we hear some not jazz at some stage this morning, please? You will hear some not jazz when Saul takes over. I am behaving myself and I'm actually relishing the chance to dive deeply into, you know, straight ahead, hard bop, things that I play on Black Wax, but I also play a lot of other different stuff on Black Wax. So I'm focusing. I'm just trying to like go deep today. Shout out to Ilana and Satchmo. Thanks for texting in. And Gemma, of course, Gemma, part of the PBS family here. Let's keep the music rolling. If you'd like to text in, as I said, the number is 0400 03 1067. Up next, we're going to hear a beautiful piece of music. Miles Davis attributed it to himself, but I think we all know that Bill Evans is the man that wrote this piece of music, Blue in Green, and a fabulous rendition by the Ted Vining Trio. My man Bob Settergreen on the piano right there.

0: walked in the joint.
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Well, that was cool. A version of John Coltrane's Impressions, which is, do you consider it a contrafact? I don't know. Contrafact, it's not fake news. Contrafact is the musical term for when you write a new melody on a previously existing set of chord changes. So Impressions is a new melody on the changes to So What? Danilo Perez from the album Central Avenue. And every time I hear Impressions, I'm reminded that the key to a good Jimmy Stewart is you start with Sean Connery and then you add a little bit of Woody Allen and you make him a little higher and a little whinier and you stammer and all of a sudden, I'm Jimmy Stewart. Every time a bell rings, an angel gets its wings. So I'll leave that with you. And here's more Danilo Perez. This is from the album Panamunk. We're going to hear Bright Mississippi, which is, of course, a contrafact of Sweet Georgia Brown. And this one was written by the great Thelonious Monk.

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